0: Country Nights Live. Who's this?
1: Hello, my name is Giovanni, and I was just saying I wanted to give a shout out to all the first responders, especially the firemen. I am a fireman, and I was wondering if you could play Morgan Wallen, Love Someone.
0: Yes, Love Somebody. You got it. Thank you for everything you do.

0: so. Dan and Shay talking about that song, Say So.
1: There's been times in our career where, you know, it hasn't always been like that. We've had a lot of special songs that are truly personal to us. And we've had a lot of songs that, you know, I didn't necessarily connect with personally, and that's okay too. But I think there's something different when you have a song that has a message like this that you feel like, man, I can't wait to get this out to the people. And, you know, we kind of had that with Bigger Houses. I always felt that way on stage singing that song because I knew it was a message that people needed to hear and we needed to hear first and foremost. And I feel that way about Say So as well. This was a message that all of us need to hear, and us first, really.
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0: Country Nights Live, it's Bev Rainey. Okay, so I got a question for you. Have you ever seen Gavin Adcock in concert? Think about it. All right, now answer this question. How long into the concert did it take him before his shirt was whoop, gone? It's a thing with him. I don't know. I don't really care if he gets better or worse at it. It's fine with me.
1: Yeah, there's probably count on two hands how many times I hadn't took my shirt off at a show. I don't know. I've probably played 300 shows in my career over the last 4 years. And, they'll be screaming it the whole show. And I used to be crazier. I usually save it for the last, like, two or three songs now. But I used to take it off by, like, song four or five. And I'm running around singing an extra 15, 17 songs shirtless. But I'll save it to the end now.
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If you haven't seen the music video to this song from Kane Brown yet, check it out. He is so happy and dancing. It's kind of a throwback looking video. I love it. Love, love, love it. Here's Woman.

Buffett says one of his proudest moments is recording a song with Randy Houser and getting to work with Dan Tominski. If you don't know who Dan is, he's the guy who's actually singing, not George Clooney in Oh Brother, Where Art Thou? Here's Long Live Country on Country Nights Live.

0: Ella Green, Ella Langley, Don't Mind If I Do. It's Country Nights Live. You know, there is a specific concert that really influenced Riley Green's musical style.
1: One of the first big concerts I remember being at, thinking about myself as an artist, it was Eric Church concert in Biloxi. It was Justin Moore and Eric Church. And I was a big Justin Moore fan and Eric Church fan too. And the concert was just really great. And it was a combination of the showmanship, but also the singing, and then also the songs. You know, and that was a big part of it in the sense of I never wanted to be one that was just lights and fireworks. I like to be able to take it down a notch and sit on a stool and play a song and it touched somebody in a different way. So I took a lot from that concert especially.
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6: From your Weather Authority, Jet 24, I'm meteorologist Tom Atkins. Here's a look at your local forecast. First of all, we do have a heat advisory in effect through 8 p.m. on Friday. So the song remains the same. Hazy, very warm, sultry tonight. Low temperatures 78 downtown, dropping to 74 inland south of the city. For tomorrow, a mix of clouds and sun, hot and sticky again. A high between 90 and 95 degrees. Tomorrow night, more of the same. Very warm and muggy at night. Low temperatures 78 in Erie, 74 inland. And for Friday, more of the same. Plenty of sunshine, heat, and steam. An isolated storm possible, but much of the time dry. And highs again Friday between 90 and 95 degrees. A little bit of a relief as we go into the fourth with some showers and thunderstorms at times. Not all day rains, but temperatures at least being knocked down into the mid-80s on Saturday and Sunday. More on that in future reports. For now, make it a good, safe, and cool Wednesday night. From Jet 24, I'm meteorologist Tom Atkins.
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1: 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Could you please play It Matters for Her?
0: Scotty McCreary. I would love to play this song for you. Thank you for calling the show tonight.

0: Brand new from Kenny Chesney, it's Carry On Country Nights Live. I really love what he had to say at his Country Music Hall of Fame speech.
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I have seen Dierks Bentley in concert so many times, and it is always a blast. If you get a chance to see him while he's out on tour, do it. Here's Drunk on a Plane.

0: Ride, ride, ride. George Burge and Luke Bryan, two guys who have really supportive wives. Here's George talking about his.
1: This is a business where you make nothing until you make everything. There's not like an in-between where you're making like what you would make at a comfy desk job or anything like that. It's like it's $0 until you're rich. And so she was hustling, selling real estate, raising kids, and, you know, I'm on the road playing dive bars to nobody, and she never wore me out about it. She always believed in it. She always knew it was going to happen, and, like, I carried a lot of guilt about that, especially when we had young kids, and I'm the, you know, husband not really providing much and chasing a dream and very selfishly one-sided on that. We got to walk the CMA red carpet together this year, and, like, you know, seeing the fruits of all that, it's pretty special. Yeah.
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4: 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It appears by its own numbers, the U.S. government seems insolvent. It's reported that the Treasury shows about $6 trillion in assets and over $47 trillion in liabilities. Add it all up, and it looks like the U.S. owes more than $130 trillion it doesn't have. 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
5: From your Weather Authority Jet 24, I'm meteorologist Tom Atkins. Here's a look at your local forecast. First of all, we do have a heat advisory in effect through 8 p.m. on Friday. So the song remains the same. Hazy, very warm, sultry tonight. Low temperatures 78 downtown, dropping to 74 inland south of the city. For tomorrow, a mix of clouds and sun, hot and sticky again. A high between 90 and 95 degrees. Tomorrow night, more of the same. Very warm and muggy at night. Low temperatures 78 in Erie, 74 inland. And for Friday, more of the same. Plenty of sunshine, heat, and steam. An isolated storm possible, but much of the time dry. And highs again Friday between 90 and 95 degrees. A little bit of a relief as we go into the fourth with some showers and thunderstorms at times. Not all day rains, but temperatures at least being knocked down into the mid-80s on Saturday and Sunday. More on that in future reports. For now, make it a good, safe, and cool Wednesday night. From Jet 24, I'm meteorologist Tom Atkins.
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Have you heard his album Songs About Us yet? Oh my goodness, not a bad track on the entire thing, like 20-something songs. So good. Jason Aldean, here's Don't Tell On Me.

0: Jason Aldean. So how was high school for him?
1: I had fun in school. I had a good time in high school, and my class was really small. I think my whole graduating class was like maybe 50 people. You know, we all knew each other. We were all friends. Half of us dated each other at some point. You know, it was like we just kind of all grew up together. And, you know, I don't know. It's like if you broke up, I mean, you just kind of knew that, like, whoever it was going to be dating one of your friends, like, in a couple weeks. So, you know, kind of was what it was.
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10: From your Weather Authority Jet 24, I'm meteorologist Tom Atkins. Here's a look at your local forecast. First of all, we do have a heat advisory in effect through 8 p.m. on Friday. So the song remains the same. Hazy, very warm, sultry tonight. Low temperatures 78 downtown, dropping to 74 inland south of the city. For tomorrow, a mix of clouds and sun, hot and sticky again, a high between 90 and 95 degrees. Tomorrow night, more of the same. Very warm and muggy at night. Low temperatures 78 in Erie, 74 inland. And for Friday, more of the same. Plenty of sunshine, heat, and steam. An isolated storm possible, but much of the time dry, and highs again Friday between 90 and 95 degrees. A little bit of a relief as we go into the fourth with some showers and thunderstorms at times. Not all day rains, but temperatures at least being knocked down into the mid-80s on Saturday and Sunday. More on that in future reports. For now, make it a good, safe, and cool Wednesday night. From Jet 24, I'm meteorologist Tom Atkins.
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So exactly how far does a goodbye go? Bye-bye, bye-bye, and echo, echo, echo. I'm kidding. Maybe I'm not. Jason Aldean.

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1: The U.S. men's soccer team is calling in some country star power. The head coach says he and his staff blast Luke Combs, Lainey Wilson, and Ella Langley the night before World Cup matches. And he wants all three of them to come to a game for a little extra energy. Sounds like a good invitation to me. Speaking of Ella, Choosin' Texas is back at number one on the Billboard Hot 100 for an 11th week. Now the longest running number one country song by a woman in chart history. Willie Nelson just teamed up with Dixon Flannel Company for a limited run of men's, women's, and youth flannels, all inspired by Willie's signature style. And Warren Zeiders is now an investor in the Premier Lacrosse League. 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

This is exactly how cool Luke Combs is. He just donated a record player to a third grade class in an autographed Luke Combs album, obviously. Help him out with music. Here's Be By You.

0: About bigger venues and a couple other things.
1: I don't know that it's really set in yet. Obviously, I'm excited and I'm pumped, but like that was kind of the first, pulled in there and seen the name on it. It's like, oh, it's really happening, and it's happening real soon.
2: The bigger shows that I play, the more I want it to feel smaller. There's like the energy of being in some little dive bar country club with, you know, like 1,000 people packed into a room where there should probably be only 800 based on fire code. That energy is unmatched.
0: Let's play a South of Sanity. Thanks so much for the request tonight out of Atlanta. This

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2: The U.S. Treasury quietly released its official financial report for 2025. It appears by its own numbers, the U.S. government seems insolvent. It's reported that the Treasury shows about $6 trillion in assets and over $47 trillion in liabilities. Add it all up, and it looks like the U.S. owes more than $130 trillion it doesn't have. 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
3: From your Weather Authority Jet 24, I'm meteorologist Tom Atkins. Here's a look at your local forecast. First of all, we do have a heat advisory in effect through 8 p.m. on Friday. So the song remains the same. Hazy, very warm, sultry tonight. Low temperatures 78 downtown, dropping to 74 inland south of the city. For tomorrow, a mix of clouds and sun, hot and sticky again, a high between 90 and 95 degrees. Tomorrow night, more of the same. Very warm and muggy at night. Low temperatures 78 in Erie, 74 inland. And for Friday, more of the same. Plenty of sunshine, heat, and steam. An isolated storm possible, but much of the time dry. And highs again Friday between 90 and 95 degrees. A little bit of a relief as we go into the fourth with some showers and thunderstorms at times. Not all day rains, but temperatures at least being knocked down into the mid-80s on Saturday and Sunday. More on that in future reports. For now, make it a good, safe, and cool Wednesday night. From Jet 24, I'm meteorologist Tom Atkins.
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It's Kojo. It's the overnight ride. Tyler Reese. Yes, you're still stuck with me. Justin will be back before you know it. And so will a new album from Kenny Chesney, Silver Sands Marina, he just announced. That'll be out September 25th. On that, it's Carry On.

0: It's Gavin Adcock, New Music and Wannabe, the overnight ride, 615-737-1033, the number here in the studio. It's Tyler Reese. We've got a lot of these zipping around Nashville all the time. Have you guys seen these Waymos, the driverless taxis?
1: Oh, yeah, we've seen those. And you know what I heard today? I heard they're making 18-wheelers.
0: Oh, I did hear that, like Amazon stuff.
1: Not, I don't think they're in Tennessee yet, but I heard they're doing 18-wheelers, and I don't understand why they would attempt.
0: Yeah, no, I think you're exactly right, because I think they've rolled this out in Texas and in, like, Dallas-Fort Worth in that area as a test.
1: Okay. Yeah, no.
0: Now that scares the you-know-what out of me, because the Waymos are scary enough when it's a, you know, four-door vehicle. Now you're saying a semi with a thousands of tons of payload?
1: Oh, yeah. I mean, they have like a mind of their own. The ones you see, I feel like they're always making mistakes.
0: It's like Transformers.
1: Yes, yes. No, I would never, ever go in one.
0: You're sitting at a red light, a driverless semi pulls up next to you, and all you hear is them going, "I'm Optimus Prime."
1: Oh, yeah.
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It's Max McNown, the overnight ride. It's done for. It's Sal Reese in for Justin. He'll be back just in time for the 4th of July. I think he's really just playing hooky, honestly. The Stanky Leg song, as we call this. You got to get it out. You going to dance to John Party? The boots are off.

Corey and Co. It's Rocky Mountain Low, the overnight ride. Tyler Easton for Justin, Chase Matthew, the pride of Robertson County. You'll find him at the Douglas BP. Grabbing a meat and three and holding it down.

0: That is Jelly Roll. That is new music on the Overnight Ride. 615-737-1033, the number here. Tyler Reese in for Justin. And who is on the phone?
1: LaDonna.
0: Yes. But you got time for a funny story?
1: Yes.
0: So I couldn't believe this because it reminded me of that Alan Jackson song, We Know and Love, Where I Come From. Do you know which lyrics that kind of stick out for me anyway in that song? Where I come from, yes. It's cornbread and chicken. You know that one?
1: Yeah.
0: These cuckoo birds thought they were scheming to steal a big old payload and steal a whole semi at a rest stop. So they stole the entire, you know, the truck, the cab, the trailer. They took the whole semi, not knowing what it was even hauling. They were hoping it was something, you know, worth a lot of money, of course.
1: Was it there?
0: No, but it's like that Alan Jackson song goes, you know.
2: Well, I answered him and he asked me, aren't you from out in Tulsa? No, but you might have seen me there. Just dropped a load of salsa.
0: It was a semi full of salsa. $35,000 of salsa.
1: Wow.
0: Just like
1: that's
0: the song.
1: Wrong.
0: You know the worst part?
1: What's the worst
0: part? It didn't even have any chips when they got caught.
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0: Russell Dickerson happens to me out of the WrestleMania tour. This is the overnight ride. Jack Sandin. He saw some good fireworks growing up. He's from Maryland. Northeast fireworks are next level.
1: I ain't

Ella Langley, Morgan Wallen, and I Can't Love You Anymore. On the overnight ride, it's Tyler Easton for Justin. Morgan growing up in East Tennessee. Ella in Alabama, you know. Ella probably saw better fireworks in Alabama. Just about there, the 4th of July. This is new from Caroline Jones.

0: Online.
1: This is where the artists and fans of country music come together. Welcome to the Overnight Ride, live from Nashville to hometowns across the USA.

The Beautiful Things from Megan Maroney there, the album The Tour, Cloud Nine. I love this one. It's Kevin Powers and Shaboozy. It's time to move on. I'm talking to you over there. Yeah, it is. The Overnight Ride.

0: Lainey Wilson, The Overnight Ride, 615-737-1033, the number here in the studio. I'm Tyler Reese in for Justin. And man, oh man, yeah, that time of year, a lot of student drivers out there right now taking the summer to, well, try to get those wheels, right? And Mom, how does it feel to be a passenger princess?
1: Oh, it feels so good. I was so ready for this. I'm so tired of driving.
0: There you go, Jacob. Lock it in. You're gonna. So when's the big driver's test?
1: I'm not sure. We're still learning.
0: So okay.
1: About another 6 months. So
0: that's good. Well, take your time because there's plenty of people driving around Middle Tennessee roads that clearly rushed it.
1: Exactly. Yeah.
0: My gosh. The skill set of some of these drivers is as limited as one knife on a Swiss Army knife, I think, and that's the only option.
1: That is the truth.
0: Or maybe a toothpick.
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Is it the wedding weekend? 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I think we should just all embrace what is the magnificence of Taylor Swift and Travis Kelce.

0: Stella Lefty headed to Boston on the overnight ride. 615-737-1033, the number here in the studio. It's a magical moment, kind of got lost in the Alan Jackson finale show. Brett Akins, huge, huge name in Nashville, huge songwriter, and man alive. He's got songs on the radio. He sings songs on country radio. He has for years, his son Thomas Rhett. But it's John Party at the Grand Ole Opry with the big news, Red Akins.
1: You've always been family to me.
0: Here he comes.
1: You've always been family since, you know. But I'm here to invite you to be a part of it.
0: There you go. Getting the invite to be the next member of the Grand Ole Opry for Red Akins. Such a deserving dude, such a good dude. And we're talking 36 number one songs he's been a part of. Congrats from the Overnight Ride.
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Just listen to the lyrics of this song once. I feel like in our lives these days, nobody just slows down to listen. This is Graylin James. Water at a wedding. No, there's not an open bar, at least for someone in this song.

Morgan setting down what is the still the problem stadium tour until, well, Baltimore's up next, getting a couple weeks off, recharging the batteries.

Josh Ross, he's huge in Canada. Did you know? I'm huge in Paraguay. Did you know that? That's because it's not true. It's Tyler Eason for Justin, the overnight ride, and Zach John King.

0: Bailey Zimmerman, the Chevy Silverado on the overnight ride. It's Tyler Eason for Justin, 615-737-1033, the number here in the studio. Garth Brooks setting more records, an attendance record in Hyde Park in the UK, BST Hyde Park in London. The record? Just under 70,000 paying fans, which, to be fair, was made possible because the Westminster Council approved a 14.5% capacity increase from 6,500 to nearly 70,000. So the G-Man continues to pump out the record-breaking stuff. The future is about to become history, is what he just posted on his website. The future is about to become history. We'll find out July 7th, 7 a.m. Central. What's next? Is it a tour? Is it an album? Is he retiring?
1: We get you through the night or the early morning, depending on your perspective. 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

Lainey Wilson, phone keys, wallet. I've got something else in common with Lainey Wilson besides, okay, this may be the only thing. We both love bird watching. Yeah, follow her on Instagram and at Reese Radio 1 while you're there. It's 9 o'clock.

You know what? I do a lot of things for $50,000. I'm not going to admit to all those things on the radio, though. I may be dumb, but I'm not stupid. But I would do this for 50 grand. I'm sure you would as well. I'll see you in two songs. You told

0: Dustin Lynch, She's Easy to Love on the Overnight Ride, 615-737-1033, the number here in the studio. I'm Tyler Reese, and for Justin, he'll be back for the 4th of July. And how about this? You could get $50,000 to watch the World Cup the next time it comes around, because right now there's two people currently doing it together in a glass living room style cube in Times Square, all part of the FIFA Cup World Madness that's sweeping the nation. I love how it's bringing all these countries together and kind of giving them another insight of how us Americans really are, according to, well, what they see in the news. Austin Franklin and Kevin Okoto are winning, well, and earning $50,000 each to watch every World Cup match, 104 soccer matches for $50,000. Would you do that?
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Long live country and long live Shane Proffitt. He's a good follow on Instagram. If you are not following him on Instagram, he's quite the character. And his dog, Leonard Dude. It's new Kenny Chesney, the overnight ride. She was

0: Zach Top South of Sanity. He's got new music on the way, the end of summer. We got that going for us, which is nice. And then he says album time from old ZT. That'll be in spring of next year. 2027. Wild to say and hear out loud. It's Tyler Reeson for Justin, the overnight ride. 615-737-1033, the number here in the Stu studio. 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

Are you going to be celebrating the 4th of July? They say nearly 90% of Americans plan to celebrate the 4th of July. I guess the other, 10% have to work. I threw a thing.

0: Call Sundell, officially a girl dad, on the overnight ride, 615-737-1033, the number here in the studio. You know, Colt Swindell, named after his grandfather, Colden Rainey. Swindell, yes, like the forecast. Colden Rainey. Then, of course, Cole getting his start, you know, slinging merch at old Georgia Southern University for his pal, Luke Bryan. Yeah, and the rest is history. Your girl dad there. Colden Rainey Swindell.
1: We're here for you. Second and third shifters, we are here for you. More of the overnight ride is next.
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still jealous FOMO of Russell Dickerson. He and his son got to throw out the first pitch at a Milwaukee Brewers-Chicago Cubs game at what I will forever call Miller Park. That's worth your while from Russell on the overnight ride. So you bet.

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That's Megan Maroney, The Beautiful Things, the album The Tour, Cloud 9. You can get her merch at Target.com as well now. Kojo's got his horse back after Tucker Wetmore. I know I'm

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1: He's a ranch hand in a pinch, man. Hotter than the red on the cattle brand. Cause she's a gold digger with a quick trigger. A cast iron skillet swinging lid flipper. Now he's a double wide on the county line.

0: just want my horseback.
1: Kojo, the album Banks of the Trinity, giving us Horseback on the overnight ride. It's Tyler Reese in for Justin, 737. Give you the whole number, that works better. 615-737-1033, the number here in the studio. This is interesting. I don't think you'll ever find me living anywhere except Earth. I'm not sure. Joey, you think you'd ever live on Mars?
2: I don't know. I think I'm comfortable here on Earth.
1: Well, they say that the price tag, they think that they're getting close to, setting up establishments. What do you call those populations on Mars? They say would be $80 billion to live on Mars.
2: Wow, that's...
1: I guess the price of rocket fuel, I guess. Are they figuring in gas costs or something, I guess? But
2: probably.
1: Have you ever had days, though, that you wish that you did live on Mars?
2: Probably not Mars. Maybe, another planet, but yeah. As a kid, I was like, man, I want to go to
1: Uranus?
2: Saturn. Yeah, or that too, yeah.
1: We knew we were going to get there eventually.
2: Yeah, I believe it.
1: There you go.
3: Be right back. Third shifters and those that avoid the sun. Thank you for being part of our family. The overnight ride will be right back.
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country and she knows it. Luke Bryan, America's favorite TV judge. Luke Bryan and Jason Aldean, they've got some shows coming up together. The Double Down Tour, and one of those is in Vegas. Listen here to win again tomorrow. This is Jason Al.

out of here. Church Morgan and Tim McGraw, MacArthur. Don't go through the McDonald's drive-thru for breakfast and order a MacArthur and cheese. They don't find it as funny as you or I do. The Overnight Ride with Riley and Ella now.

0: Tyler Hubbard, that's Land. New music on the overnight ride. Number here in the studio, 615-737-1033. Tyler Reese in for Justin. Who's this again?
1: LaDonna.
0: LaDonna.
1: Yes.
0: But you got time for a funny story?
1: Yes.
0: So I couldn't believe this because it reminded me of that Alan Jackson song we know and love, Where I Come From. Do you know which lyrics that kind of stick out for me anyway in that song? Where I come from, yes. It's cornbread and chicken. You know that one?
1: Yeah, yes.
0: These cuckoo birds thought they were scheming to steal a big old payload and steal a whole semi at a rest stop. So they stole the entire, you know, the truck, the cab, the trailer. They took the whole semi, not knowing what it was even hauling. They were hoping it was something, you know, worth a lot of money, of course.
1: Was it bear?
0: No, but it's like that Alan Jackson song goes, you know.
2: I answered him and he asked me, aren't you from out in Tulsa? No, but you might have seen me there. Just dropped a load of salsa.
0: It was a semi full of salsa, $35,000 of salsa.
1: Wow.
0: Just like
1: that's
0: the song.
1: Long.
0: You know the worst part?
1: What's the worst part?
0: They didn't even have any chips when they got caught.
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You know what's psycho? Me drinking hot coffee right now when we're still in an extreme heat warning. This is intense. Stay safe out there. Stay hydrated as well. And check on your loved ones and your neighbors, too. The Overnight Ride with Bailey. Why?

Mr. Ian Munzik bringing the West to the rest with Love is Blind, The Overnight Ride. I'm Tyler Eason for Justin. We'll do it one more time tomorrow. Have a great rest of your day. From John Morgan, this is Kid Myself.

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1: I'm Craig Flint from your Weather Authority. Today, breezy afternoon, plenty of sunshine, very hot and humid. Heat index approaching or exceeding 100. Heat advisory, high of 90 to 95. Tonight, hot evening, very warm and humid all night. Small risk for an isolated thundershower late. Near 75. Friday remaining hazy, hot, and humid. Mostly sunny. Isolated thunderstorms possible. 90 to 95. From your Weather Authority, I'm meteorologist Craig Flint.
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7: Mornings. There's something that we apparently do three times a week. 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
1: Kincaid in Dallas, thank you for listening. All right, so something that we do behind the wheel three times a week, and no one likes to talk about it, and I think we do it more. In fact, I know we do it more. We eat behind the wheel at least three times a week. I think some of us have breakfast every day behind the wheel on the way to work.
2: Don't you do it every single day on your way to work here?
3: Yeah. He's
2: so
3: in the bathroom or the car.
1: What? Did you say go to the bathroom in my car?
3: No, I said
1: that was only once, Dallas.
3: You're either in the bathroom having your
1: PB&J at home peanut butter sandwich.
3: Or,
1: yeah. It depends. It depends on whether Dallas is catering the morning. Depends on whether we're going to order food. We make these decisions the day before, so we know what's happening at work. And so, yeah. But if not, chances are there's a good twice a week I'm eating in my car.
2: Now, do they say eating as in like you're eating a full on meal, or is it just like you're eating like a little snack?
1: At least a snack.
2: Okay.
1: Now, a full on meal, I don't know. My favorite thing though, if you can, I did this when Chick-fil-A first brought back its tortilla soup for the season. I put it in the cup holder and ate with a spoon while I was driving.
2: Oh, that's talent right
1: and
2: there.
1: And did not spill.
3: The next time you stop at Chick-fil-A and you get that, when you get your soup, ask them for one of their styrofoam cups. And you pour the soup in a cup and you drink it.
1: But don't ask them, is there any way you could serve me my soup in a styrofoam cup?
3: Yeah, I don't ask that.
2: No.
3: But you can get a cup and then you can just drink it.
1: But you know what's interesting? I can do that with a spoon, but I cannot eat a Frosty while driving. I have to pull over and eat the Frosty.
3: I'm surprised you just don't like tongue it and don't even use the spoon.
1: Save that, Marcus.
2: He has trouble tonguing his spoon.
3: I can just,
1: I don't. No, really? I just don't know. It's not enjoyable to drive. Soup is easier than a Frosty.
3: This is coming from the man that ate an entire pizza while driving in the emergency lane.
1: No, I was in the HOV lane
3: with nobody else in his car, and he was driving 85.
1: I had enough food for an entire family. I had car seats. Mm-hmm. I was running late. I'm not proud of that moment, but yes. That's what I did.
2: I can't make fun of you. That one time I was really, really hungry and I wanted chips and guac so bad from Chipotle. So I got chips and guac and I put the guac in the cup holder and I just drived and dipped.
3: Yeah. Honey, I've eaten a salad.
1: You know who else drives and tips?
3: Yeah.
1: Our friend Lucas. Somebody else who does that.
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4: That might get taken off of the car wash.
5: Yeah.
4: Maybe it has like a removable cherry.
5: Yeah.
6: Save that. Yeah.
4: Please don't. Marcus, Mark, do I get like 1 veto a year? Please never save that. Never save that.
5: Wasn't it too warm for snakes to be out like that?
6: Sweet niblets, they're salty.
7: Kincaid and Dallas.
8: Yeah, how you doing?
5: I can't bring the big ones. They don't travel well.
4: Again, looks like they got here just fine. Yeah. Good morning and welcome to a very Thursday, Friday feeling, July 2nd.
5: Oh, Lord, I keep thinking today is Friday.
4: For so many, it is a Friday, but yes. I assure you, it's a Thursday. It's the 2nd of July. Good morning and welcome. Hello, Dallas.
5: Hello, Kincaid. Hello. I love that shirt.
4: Thank you. This is another shirt from the embarrassing collection of shirts that I couldn't fit into for years.
5: I like it. I like the
4: awful.
5: Blue.
6: Another
5: like the
6: Hawaiian
5: wave.
6: Shirt.
5: Look what's on it.
6: The hibiscus flower.
4: Oh, I didn't even notice that they're hibiscus.
6: Are you learning anything from Are You Smarter?
4: Hibiscus, yeah. No, I'm dumber.
5: Is Are You Smarter not making you smarter?
4: No, it's not. No, there's too much. My mind is full. No, it's funny. Of all the questions you asked me in Are You Smarter, the one that stuck with me, because I already knew it, was you've asked it a couple times, and you asked it yesterday, what does USB stand for?
5: Yes.
4: Universal Serial Bus. And I knew that.
5: I didn't ask that yesterday.
4: Yeah.
6: A couple days ago.
4: Because that's my favorite form of public transportation, the Universal Serial Bus. So I know that one. And there's a couple you've asked before that I've sort of memorized. But yeah, for the most part, though, I'm trying to do my best. And honestly, with my free time, i.e. in the bathroom, I look up bar trivia.
5: Getting my questions.
4: I know, but I'm trying to study. I'm trying to study and hope
5: that's
4: that maybe.
5: That's like Trivial Pursuit or something.
6: Yeah, she's actually going to like the encyclopedia.
5: Yeah,
4: the encyclopedia. She's busted. She down in the basement. Scott has a whole collection of Britannica.
5: Yeah.
6: Oh, those were like the cream of the crop back in the day. If you walk into a house and somebody had those on display on their bookshelf, you're like, oh, these people are living.
4: That meant that you set those on fire and went for the jewelry because that meant they also had jewelry money. So that's
5: I remember the teacher saying, though, now I want you to look it up, and now I don't want you to write what's down in the book. You've got to put it in your own words.
6: Yes,
5: Lauren, they say it so much better.
4: We were taught by our teachers, plagiarize better.
6: Exactly.
4: That's what we were taught.
6: And you know what? I did that. As long as you don't get caught and you can just word it around a little bit differently.
5: Yeah. Nothing, don't you know it.
4: Nothing's changed except for Britannica's AI.
6: Before
4: AI, it was Wikipedia.
6: What? You're right. AI and like these chat GPTs are kind of the new encyclopedia.
5: It's
4: the Britannicas. There's nothing that's different. Yeah. So I felt like we got so much accomplished at the house yesterday. We had, for the first time in 4.5 years, we had the dryer vent service yesterday. So the dryer vent, you know, that thing that causes dryer fires and you don't clean it out.
5: Yeah, that's a great idea. You should always do that.
4: That, you know, when a family of four does laundry, probably twice a day, every day. You probably should clean out every year. Any firefighter will tell you.
5: Oh, gosh, I'll do laundry twice a day.
4: Probably, yeah. There's forever laundry.
6: And wait, and you never clear out that thing that collects all the lint and...
4: Yeah, the lint trap, absolutely.
5: You got to go deep and get it out.
4: You got to clean your hose.
5: Yeah.
6: Well, I know Clay tried to do that a couple months ago. I think I told you, and he went down there with a fork to try to get some things out, and the fork dropped down there, and we had to get a whole new dryer.
4: That's worse.
6: Yeah.
5: Jesus, Lord.
4: Yep. That is worse.
5: Are you kidding me? He tried to fork it?
6: Yes, he did. His first time ever doing it, and his last time ever doing it, because the amount of hell I raised with him when we didn't have a dryer for a couple weeks, because he dropped a fork down there.
5: I would have been livid.
6: Yes.
5: Livid. But Kincaid, you said your hose goes all through the house.
4: It does. Yeah.
5: And so that's why you get it cleaned out.
4: Yeah, much like the doctor's office. They were able to, they perform angioplasty. They were able to clean the hose from the laundry room.
5: That's awesome.
4: They went up there. Exactly. And then they sent me pictures to prove that they did it.
5: Oh, that's nice.
4: So I saw the inside of my hose.
5: Oh, wow. You saw the belly. hose.
4: I've lived there. I've been in this place now for 5 years. I've never seen the inside of the hose before. So
5: wow. Cool.
6: Whole new world for you.
4: If you want to, I could post.
5: I'd like to see the inside of your hose.
4: Marcus, please. You know what to do. Save all of it.
5: I'd like to see how clean it is now. That's interesting.
4: Can you tell? I'm sorry to put you on the spot, but it's too good.
5: What?
4: Can you tell the Chad story from yesterday, please?
5: No. I can't.
4: Please.
6: I know.
4: Please tell the Chad story from yesterday.
6: I don't know about
4: Please.
6: This.
4: It's, Chad would laugh. It's very funny.
6: Did this happen after I
4: this
6: left?
4: This happened after you left. It was Chad the engineer's birthday yesterday.
6: Yes, but
4: Chad
6: Dallas, weren't you gone already too?
5: No, I was in the hall and I had been meaning to go see him because Kincaid had given him $50 and I was going to give him $50 too.
6: Well, I didn't get him anything.
4: No, it's okay.
6: Bad.
4: No, he's been taken care of.
5: Yeah.
4: So I'm tired of buying people specific gifts. This is the equivalent of the Jersey Cash handshake.
6: Yes.
4: I just, because I know Chad's going to spend the money as he wishes. It's a holiday weekend. Chad does so many things for us. We love him.
6: Yes,
5: we do.
4: Here you go, Chad. So I Venmo, he was in here. And my favorite thing to do is when someone's in here, I like to Venmo them while they're standing here. So like Christmas morning, I see the reaction on their face. So I Venmoed him $50.
5: So and I was going to give him 50. So he was going down the service elevator and I was about to leave. And I was like, hey, I was going to give you some cash for your birthday.
6: Mm-hmm.
5: So I walked down there and I had a bunch of cash in my little zipper pocket of my purse. So I pulled it out. I was like, oh, I know I got a 50. So I pull it out. I was like, no, I didn't have, all I had was 120. So I gave him 100.
6: Wow. Look, Chad's lucky day, a hundo from Dallas.
4: So, Lauren, your job is when you see Chad, and you will see Chad later on today, just pass by him. That was from me too.
6: Yeah. Okay? That extra 50 was, that's from me too. Yeah,
5: 50
6: that's the
5: of that
6: Lauren
5: was
6: 50.
5: I just laughed. I thought, I can't wait to tell Kate
4: that is the funniest thing I've ever heard. And by the way,
6: why didn't you give him two 20s?
5: Because I wanted to give him 50, and I didn't, all I had was 20s and a bunch of ones, and I had that 100. And I thought, what the hell? You know what? Chad's worth it.
4: He is worth it.
6: He is.
5: So Chad's always
6: good for him.
5: If we need something, he's always there for
6: us.
5: Mm-hmm. So.
4: So funny. So that, by the way, is the at work. I rant. Just whenever someone has a birthday and they're smiling. Oh, that just say that was for me as well.
5: That was for me.
4: All you gotta say. Well, away we go. Good morning. Happy Thursday, Friday.
8: I heard it on my way to work this morning.
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3: Dallas is morning. Is here shortly.
1: Yes, it is. And we're going to talk about Eric Church's whiskey. Something special going on for the celebration of the 250th anniversary of America. Tell you all about that. And Lord, I don't know if this wedding is going to happen or not, but they have put out a schedule. This is the a 10-hour wedding. I can't wait to talk about it and get Lauren's opinion.
4: Oh, me too.
1: It's all coming up during the dish. 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
1: It's Dallas's Dish.
2: Okay, this is a pretty cool story. I don't know how they did all this, but this is, if you're a whiskey person, you're going to love this. Eric Church is releasing a limited edition bottle for America's 250th birthday. It's called Legacy Batch 003, The Declaration.
3: Sounds like a movie.
2: Yeah. No. And it's a modern re-imaging of the spirits distilled by George Washington.
4: Hmm.
2: It blends three whiskeys, including one that has a top note from apple brandy barrels that were sourced directly from George Washington's distillery at Mount Vernon.
4: Wow, that's really cool.
3: Apple brandy barrels, boots with the fur.
2: Eric says, quote, to mark the 250th anniversary, we wanted to make something that is more than a commemorative bottle. It's a testament to the grit, the the innovation that built this country. And he's very excited about it. I think that's really cool.
4: That is, yeah.
2: How do you get your hands on something like that?
4: I don't know. Is he selling it on his website, you said, or is it just in like specialty stores?
2: Well, no, I mean, what I'm talking about is how do you get your hands on George Washington's barrels? that's what I'm like.
4: Yeah.
2: Who's got those?
4: Right? And how are we like,
5: if
4: sure?
5: If only the founding fathers knew what would be discussed 250 years in the future by a dumb morning show.
2: That's so funny. Zach Topp loves that Seattle Mariners catcher Cal Raleigh uses bad luck as a walk-up song. He says, quote, athletes are still like superheroes to him. He loves, and yeah, he is a, if it's Seattle,
3: yeah,
2: he is all in. Okay, the word is... Taylor and Travis are going to say I do tomorrow at Madison Square Garden.
6: Oh, my God. Who the hell
4: I care. I care. Don't be rude.
2: I have to talk about this because everybody's talking about
4: this. It's the biggest story. You can't ignore it.
2: So a source has revealed the wedding schedule. Now, I don't know who the source is. I have no idea. But tonight, the rehearsal dinner, 100 guests at the theater that's there at Madison Square Garden. That goes on from 6 to 10:30. Then tomorrow, the doors open at 3:30 for over 1,000 guests, with a cocktail hour beginning at 4 on the 6th floor concourse. The ceremony starts at 5:30 on the arena floor. The reception begins at 6:30 and ends at 2 o'clock in the morning.
4: And then I saw the AP News confirmed it. I was in denial. Then I was in acceptance, thinking, okay, maybe it actually is happening. The closer we get to it supposedly happening, the more I see of them loading things in and getting it ready, the more I am now convinced it's not actually there and it's going to be somewhere else.
2: I think you are so right about that.
4: Because there is, in Madison Square Garden, there's an internal loading dock. Like, you don't see them loading concerts outside.
2: Right.
4: Like, why are they doing this also publicly out in the open? Mm-hmm. Taylor is very good at,
2: Being secretive,
4: yeah. Like, you will know what she wants you to know. And so I think she wants people to know, like, it's happening at Madison Square Garden, quote unquote. So all eyes are on the garden, and her and Travis are somewhere on a private island at the same time getting married.
3: Dallas didn't want to talk about this. It's part of the July 4th celebration at Dallas.
4: Oh, it's in your backyard, and you're not telling me?
3: And the worst part is, Lauren, you're not invited.
2: I would know.
3: She doesn't want stalkers there.
2: I would never do
4: Screw
2: that to
4: these
2: Lauren.
4: Trips. I'm coming to your backyard.
2: So here's my thing. If they got on a plane somewhere and went somewhere, you can find that out because a plane has to file a flight plan. You've got to put people's names on there.
3: Unless they lease the aircraft, unless it's somebody else's plane.
4: Yes, that's what I was about to say.
3: Which they would totally use somebody else's plane.
4: Yeah. I have a feeling they're not going to use her private jets or anything.
3: Oh, no. You can literally charter a plane, so it could be anybody's plane. You would never know it was her who was chartering it.
2: Yeah. Okay, I thought there had to be a roster of the people on there.
4: And people do know the number that is her private jet, and crazy people like to stalk where it's at.
2: I don't think she would take her own.
4: No, I bet you she parks that thing at a New York or New Jersey airport for the weekend to make it look like she's in the area.
3: And Teterboro.
4: They go somewhere else. Yep.
2: If this all is just a big smokescreen, I cannot imagine the details and the planning that this took and how long it took.
4: Well, what I want to know, if this is all a smokescreen, something is definitely happening at the garden because they've shut it down. They've got the police blocking off the roads. They are loading things in and out.
3: Oh, wow.
4: I want to know what then is going on there.
2: I know.
3: Yeah. Now I'm just playing hotkeys of myself just because I'm out of the... I'm sorry. I want this to be over. I'm sorry.
4: It is the biggest story right now. You just need to lean into it. Aren't you happy to know this time next week, we will know for sure what this whole weekend was about?
2: I'm just ready for it to be over.
4: Well, I'm ready to see what happens. Oh. I can't wait.
2: And some pictures.
4: Yes.
2: I need to see some... I'm jealous and that's the dish.
3: Yeah. Oh, wow. Can I read the first text we got this morning? This is so nice. Y'all, talk about a fright this morning on a Thursday, Friday. I watched a huge skunk run under my car at 5:30 in the morning.
2: Oh,
3: and then had to get in my car for work. I made it to the car, locked on the radio station, but I may have had a heart attack in the process. How's your morning going?
4: Ooh, a lot better than that.
2: Man.
4: Wow.
3: Oh, wow.
2: Yeah. I'm talking about a smell that stays with you.
4: Yeah.
2: Ooh, get that on the muffler. Mm.
3: Get that on the muffler.
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1: Tell you about my bizarre afternoon yesterday. Kids have swimming class. They're in a swim school. We love the swim school. All the instructors are amazing. My kids are so excited. We thought they'd be freaked out, worried, wouldn't want to go back. They love it. They're excited to swim. I'm so excited for them. It's been a really great experience.
2: Right.
1: Walk into this place. It's 1,000 degrees. I'm sweaty from being in the parking lot for 8 seconds. I walk in to the place, and all of a sudden, the music gets me, and it takes me about 40 milliseconds to go, wait, this is so not right. It was bizarre. And I walk in.
3: Oh, no.
1: And I looked at my wife. I said, what is this?
3: At a swim place in the summer.
1: At a swim school. Normally, they're playing like random music in there, but they're blasting Paul McCartney, Simply Having a Wonderful Christmas Time. And I said, what is going on here? And then the next song, the song fades, the kids go in, and I'm like, okay, it's certainly someone made a mistake or someone's pranking these guys. And then the next song comes on, and it's... And then I see someone comes over, and they're like, hey, in case you're wondering, it's Christmas in July here.
2: But it wasn't July yesterday.
1: No, it wasn't. They jumped the gun.
2: Yeah.
1: And so they're having all these specials there where if you buy... if you get more months...
2: What do they normally play in there?
1: A bunch of random music.
2: Okay.
1: Yeah, it sounds like Target, like lots of Dua Lipa.
2: Okay.
1: And so anyway, the Christmas... And I'm sitting there, I'm sweaty from being outside... I look out, everyone's wearing jorts like I am.
3: It's not Christmas mode at all right now.
1: This is so wrong.
2: Yeah, I can't. I love Christmas.
1: You do?
2: And I love Christmas music, but I need it to be cold when I'm listening to it.
1: Right?
3: It needs to be that time of year.
2: Yeah.
3: I know some people love my voice. Excuse me.
1: I love your voice.
3: I know some people love Christmas in July. Doesn't Hallmark do a watch of the Christmas movies in July?
2: Yeah, I think so.
3: I can't do it. I'm focused on the beach. I'm focused on summer. And Santa Claus is not a part of those plans.
1: No.
2: Nope, Santa doesn't go to the beach.
3: I don't want to think about Frosty the Snowman at the beach.
2: Nope.
1: And then so this song fades out, and then the next song plays, and it's the Home Alone theme.
2: Wow.
1: And I can't with the Christmas. It's somebody's Christmas playlist from actual Christmas. And I said to Aaron, I need... There are other stores nearby. I'm like, I think I need to go to a different store. I need to do something. This is very weird. Aaron's like, you can deal with it.
2: So... You'll have to endure this tomorrow, right? Yeah, because the kids go tomorrow.
1: Yeah, yeah, I know. You know what? I might just drop them off and go shopping.
3: When you looked around, were there any people enjoying the Christmas music?
1: Everyone looked puzzled. Everyone was on their phone, and I think I might bring earbuds tomorrow. I'm sorry. I get what they were trying to do, but it just felt very odd to me. Some people
2: will
1: enjoy it.
2: Especially
1: when
2: you're swimming.
3: Yeah.
2: If you were in the Rocky Mountains and... It was snowing.
1: Where there's snow caps, something to look at? Well, the Rockies don't have much snow this time of year.
2: Somewhere where there's snow and there was Christmas music playing, that might be one thing. But if I'm swimming.
3: No. Yeah.
2: Better.
1: Songs you don't want to hear when you walk into someplace would include. Oh, no, we're leaving.
3: Right.
1: No, don't. Why is that person smiling? He's holding lotion. We're going somewhere else.
4: Good morning.
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11: I'm Craig Flinch from your Weather Authority. Today, breezy afternoon, plenty of sunshine, very hot and humid. Heat index approaching or exceeding 100. Heat advisory, high of 90 to 95. Tonight, hot evening, very warm and humid all night. Small risk for an isolated thundershower late, near 75. Friday remaining hazy, hot, and humid, mostly sunny. Isolated thunderstorms possible, 90 to 95. From your Weather Authority, I'm meteorologist Craig Flint.
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2: I'm Craig Flinch from your Weather Authority. Today, breezy afternoon, plenty of sunshine, very hot and humid. Heat index approaching or exceeding 100. Heat advisory, high of 90 to 95. Tonight, hot evening, very warm and humid all night. Small risk for an isolated thundershower late. Near 75. Friday remaining hazy, hot, and humid. Mostly sunny. Isolated thunderstorms possible. 90 to 95. From your Weather Authority, I'm meteorologist Craig Flint.
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2: Mornings. We are playing the game this morning on this Thursday, Friday. You want to play Are You Smarter Than Kincaid? We need a player right now. Dallas, of course, this morning makes the mistake of saying, I'm very proud of these questions. Great. Great. Whenever Dallas says that, the questions are going to be awful.
4: I'm just going to say it anyways.
2: You want to play the game? You're playing for a t-shirt that says, I was smarter than Kincaid. And all this week, you really have been. I think I only won one game this week. We need a player in the game next.
5: I can

0: Are you smarter than Kincaid?
1: I'm guessing she might be, and she's very nervous this morning. Stephanie, I'm a moron. You're so going to win. I mean, there's just no doubt about it.
2: Let's hope.
1: Let's hope. Stephanie, good morning. What do you do to make your money, Stephanie?
2: I am a chiropractor in Marietta.
1: Wow.
3: Ooh.
1: Wow.
3: Look at that.
1: So you're Dr. Stephanie.
2: Yeah. I am. Yes. That's why I hesitated a little bit, because I'm about to go to a meeting where I am Dr. Steph.
1: You're Dr. Steph.
2: To everyone else, I'm Dr. Steph.
1: Okay. Well, listen, you don't have to know silly questions that Dallas came up with looking at Trivia Pursuit.
3: Excuse me?
1: You don't have to know amazing questions that Dallas came up with.
3: Wow. He calls my questions silly.
1: To be a wonderful doctor.
4: Bold statement coming from you.
1: Well, Dallas said these questions. She's very proud of them, which means they're going to be bonkers. I'm going to leave the room. There'll be five questions. Stephanie, you have 6 seconds to answer each one. You're going to do great. Be right back, okay. Stephanie. Dr. Stephanie.
3: I don't have any medical questions today, though. Wow. All right, Stephanie.
5: Ask her about lipids. Yeah.
3: Go check your lipids. Get out of here. All right, question number one. How many floors does the Empire State Building have?
2: 210.
3: Okay. Question number two. How often is the FIFA World Cup held?
2: Every 4 years.
3: All right. Question number three. In the movie Forrest Gump, what company does Forrest invest in that makes him wealthy?
2: I have no idea. I've never seen that movie.
3: Wow. Okay. Question
2: shame.
3: Number four.
2: Shame.
3: Do what?
2: That's a shame.
3: Yeah, okay. Question number four. Best-selling ice cream flavor in the United States.
2: Let's go vanilla.
3: Okay. And question number five. Death Valley is the lowest point in North America. What is the name of that location? There's a specific place in Death Valley.
2: Is that somewhere in the Grand Canyon?
3: Okay. All right. Let's get Kincaid back in here.
5: Right.
3: He's wearing his Hawaiian shirt with his hibiscus on them and his
4: jorts. Of course.
3: You are so fashionable. Yeah.
1: These are one of the three pairs of jorts. I got on a new pair of jorts this morning for you. These are a clean pair. Hey, Stephanie, before we continue, are doctors just like us? Do you actually know your blood type, or do you not even know what your own blood type is?
2: I do know my type.
1: You do know your blood type. Okay.
3: Yeah.
1: All right. Wondering it, because I don't know mine.
3: I don't either.
1: All right.
3: Next time they draw blood for me, I'm going to ask.
1: Yeah, that would be smart to do.
3: Can y'all test that and tell me what it is?
1: Yeah, just so I
3: know. All right, question number
2: one. I got a series of blood draw. I'm expecting, so that's what
3: okay.
1: Dr. Mama, Stephanie, you got a lot going on.
3: I love that. Congrats. Nice. Fantastic.
2: Yes.
3: When are you due?
2: The end of November.
1: Wow.
3: Oh, okay. Nice.
1: That's, you know, my
3: fantastic.
1: Birthday. My birthday's
2: on the...
1: Before what?
2: I had no idea.
1: You didn't know?
2: So before pregnancy, I had no idea.
1: Wow. Oh, my God.
2: Yeah.
1: Okay. Well, you know what? My birthday is November 28th, so you have to name it Kincaid, no matter what it is. All right.
2: No way.
1: Yes.
3: All right. Question number one, Kincaid.
1: Yes.
3: How many floors does the Empire State Building have?
1: Oh, I should know this. Is it 103?
3: Nope. 102.
1: Oh,
4: no. Wow.
3: Question number two. How often is the FIFA World Cup held?
1: Is it like every 8 years?
3: No. Every 4 years. Stephanie got that one right.
1: Okay.
3: Question number three. In the movie Forrest Gump, what company does Forrest invest in that makes him wealthy? So he and Lieutenant Dan, you know, they have Bubba Gump shrimp.
1: Yeah.
3: Okay, and then he starts investing. And he says, you know, it's that fruit company. It's Apple.
1: Oh, okay. Yeah.
4: I would have said Bubba Gump. Sure.
1: Yeah, I know.
3: All right. Question number four. Best-selling ice cream flavor in the U.S.?
1: Vanilla?
3: Yes. Yes, you got one right.
1: Thank you.
3: And question number five. Death Valley is the lowest point in North America. There is an area in Death Valley. What is that location? Oh.
1: Area in Death Valley.
3: You should know
1: point.
3: This. You lived out west.
1: I live in Death Valley.
3: Well, I know you didn't.
1: No, I don't know.
3: The Badwater Basin.
1: I would have never known that.
4: Yeah,
1: no.
4: What?
1: No.
3: Well, apparently you've never watched CSI.
1: No.
3: Okay. Well, guess what? Stephanie got two.
1: Dr. Stephanie, congratulations.
3: Got one. The doctor is smarter.
1: As it should be. Stephanie,
3: yes.
1: Go into work with your head held high. And in fact, I'm sorry, you have to cover up your medical certificate with the shirt that says, I was smarter than Kincaid. Congratulations on winning. Congratulations on being a new mom. Congratulations on a weekend off. Enjoy every second of it, Stephanie. And we'll put you on hold and grab all your info. Dr. Stephanie.
4: She could use the shirt as a birthing shirt, maybe.
3: Hold on. Yeah.
1: Stephanie, should you deliver your baby by yourself in traffic, use that shirt as a birthing shirt, okay? Oh, no, she's not going to do that. All right, perfect.
3: I just love it that doctors listen to us.
1: I know. I worry about any patients she's going to see. Like, I feel like Dr. Stephanie wasn't herself after listening to that silly morning show. Thank you, Stephanie. Appreciate you. Wow. Be right back.
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3: Makes me sad. The biggest birthday America's ever had, 250 years. Coming up in a lot of big cities are celebrating with huge fireworks displays, but a lot of small towns won't have any budget to do any fireworks this year. They're having to cancel their fireworks displays because of the cost of fireworks and just being unable to find the crews and equipment. So either they can pay for the fireworks, but they can't pay for anybody to operate the fireworks.
4: Well, Lord, call me. I like that fuse.
3: That's what I was thinking. I was like, just make it a volunteer situation.
5: I was going to say, you know how many dads who would, this is their dream job right now?
3: Just come up, go online. Have AI come up with a waiver that people can sign to absolve the city of any or town of any problem. I'm not going to sue you when I make a mistake and hurt myself.
5: Finger, yeah.
3: Yes. And that I think there were so many people who just are amateur fireworks experts that could go out there. I know Dallas is one of those people.
4: Oh, yeah.
5: Yeah.
4: I'd be all about it. I'm a pyrotechnician.
3: From years of experience growing up in a certain place where fireworks were just a way of life since she was a child. Do you remember the first time? And what age you were in Alabama when you handled fireworks?
4: I was probably 5.
3: 5 years old.
4: When I held my first sparkler.
3: Okay, that's a sparkler. That's fine.
4: And then I moved to a Roman candle.
5: Those are fun.
3: Gateway sparkler.
4: That I was like a grown-up when I got to shoot off a bottle rocket.
3: Where did you aim the bottle rocket? Do you remember? Did you aim it directly in the sky, or did you aim it towards a building?
4: No. Well, there weren't any buildings in front of my house.
3: I'm sorry. Did you aim it towards a tree?
4: We had a big yard, so we would just set a bottle and put the bottle rocket down in it.
3: Yeah.
4: Sometimes I'd give it a little slant, so it would be like, whoosh,
5: yeah.
3: And then when did you get comfortable and aim it at a sibling?
4: No, but I got comfortable enough that I would hold it in my hand and throw it.
3: Yeah, like a grenade.
4: Yeah. Yeah. Which was stupid.
3: Of course you did.
4: But, you know, I did it anyway.
3: Yeah, I know.
5: Yeah.
4: I've done a lot of stupid things.
5: Did you ever have a moment where an accident happened? Because I remember when we were younger, we were in somebody's big backyard and the dads are all lighting off fireworks. And then right before one was about to go off up into the sky, it fell over and everybody had to clear the area because one could get to it in time before it would go off.
4: Oh, that's awful.
5: Yeah.
4: Well, my sister did throw an M80 in our driveway, the pipe that goes under the driveway. She was just being funny. She had no idea it was going to lift the pipe out of the ground.
5: Oh.
3: Cat lifted the pipe?
4: Yep. And Joe was not happy.
3: Oh,
5: I was about
3: no.
5: to say, that's an expensive oopsies.
4: Oh, yeah. Yep. That was not good.
3: I remember we were given, as a child, sparklers. Mm-hmm. And then we upgraded to those pop things you throw on the ground and blah, blah,
5: yes,
3: blah.
5: Yes, yeah.
3: And so we didn't get the hard stuff like you did, Dallas. We just got like the stuff you could buy at the grocery store. And so I remember, though, as a prank, when my sister was sleeping, I took two packages and put them on her bed so when she rolled over.
5: The popper?
3: Oh, pop.
5: Yes, yeah. Oh.
3: So this is what I heard. I heard from the next room. Pop. Ah!
5: Those are scary. Yeah.
4: Terrible.
5: You're like not expecting them.
3: No.
4: So that's I'm not a big fan of fireworks though now because
3: you have dogs. Yeah.
4: All of my animals, and it's just, I don't know. It just didn't seem to be like that when I was growing up. No one.
3: Yeah. Back then the animals got used to the fireworks.
4: Yeah. I probably so. I mean, my horses aren't, they're pretty cool about it.
3: Mm-hmm.
4: But I have two or three of my dogs that are, I have to put them inside because, and look, let me just give a PSA right now. Okay. If your animal is not chipped and you're going to fireworks and you're taking your dog with you.
3: Oh, no.
4: Get them chipped.
5: Yes.
4: Or here's a better idea. Leave the dog home inside in a crate, music blaring. So if fireworks bother your dog, put them somewhere and make noise in the room.
3: Yeah. And
4: so
3: it's also
4: kind of distracting.
3: And we got to point out, too, it's not just dogs. There are veterans who have PTSD
4: issues. Absolutely.
3: Right? So
4: absolutely.
3: I'm respectful of that
4: but
3: as well.
4: But it just kills me. Like, I get on Facebook the next day after, you know, July 5th. My dog's missing. My dog ran away.
5: What did you do to prevent that?
4: Yeah, don't take your dog. That's all I got to say.
3: Thank you, Dallas. I appreciate that. Thank you.
4: Just trying to help. Thank you.
3: Stay with your dog.

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2: Up next, but wait, there's more. I got a very special surprise for you. That's all I can say right now.
3: Oh, wow.
2: Can't get into okay. It. Dallas.
3: Imagine working for a company for 25 years, then you decide to start stealing stuff.
2: Oh, why'd you wait so long?
3: That's never going to end good. I'll tell you what happened at the Home Depot.
2: Oh.
3: Lauren.
4: Imagine blowing your down payment on baseball cards.
3: Well, did you win a lot of money?
2: Yeah.
4: No.
2: Oh,
4: no.
2: Oh, all right. So it wasn't.
3: Not good.
4: It wasn't worth it.
2: Wasn't a good investment.
4: Okay. No.
2: All right. Investment advice from Lauren next.

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2: But wait, there's more. Kincaid and Dallas.
3: AAA says that 72.2 million Americans are going to travel at least 50 miles from home for the Independence Day holiday. Wait for it. Setting a new record, topping last year's mark of 71.8 million.
4: Who saw that coming? I'm shocked. I'm so shocked.
5: AAA.
3: You know this every holiday. You know that AAA is going to say no matter what it is, the most amount of people ever are going to travel. And it's up from last year.
5: It's always bigger than last year.
3: Oh, it's never not. Yeah.
5: Okay.
3: Would it be great if when you're AAA, you know what? A lot of people, I'm not going nowhere. Enough of this. Anyway, no, that was not my lead story this morning. It was all over the place yesterday and became memes aplenty because, quite honestly, it's a message that really didn't resonate with many people. A man and a woman scaled the top of the Empire State Building yesterday and hoisted a flag that said, "When the power of love beats the love of power, the world knows peace." It's from a song. The top of the Empire State Building, and then they got arrested on the way down. The guy, it appears, also proposed to that woman. The guy's name is Ivan. She's Angela. They were featured in the 2024 Netflix documentary Skywalkers, a love story. They're famous for embarking on dangerous climbs where they have little or no safety equipment. And that was the most amazing thing yesterday.
4: Yeah.
3: No safety equipment. They were literally just free climbing up there on the top of the Empire State Building where the radio tower is. They were charged with felony burglary, reckless endangerment, criminal mischief, and other offenses. We don't know how they got there. What a crazy stunt.
4: Yeah.
3: But my favorite thing was seeing all the memes that people
4: had. Yeah, right?
5: That was hilarious.
3: I took it upon myself to have them say, "I miss sweet tomatoes."
5: I know, and I love mm-hmm. that. That was fantastic.
3: So, that was mine,
5: I know.
3: So,
5: I wanted you to do me one that said, "I love Tom Cruise."
3: I'm sorry.
4: We can do it, Sil.
3: Yeah, you can do that.
4: Yeah.
3: And then I put up one that said, "I rant."
4: Yes.
5: I know. Yeah. That was great.
3: So that's how I celebrated that.
4: But see, you need a short message like that. If you're going to do something like that on a flag, you can't have a long quote. Even though it's a beautiful quote, mm-hmm. it's just too long.
5: Yeah.
3: I would now put, there's such a thing as too much egg salad. That's what I'm experiencing here this morning. So much egg salad.
5: A customer service manager at a Home Depot is in hot water after admitting to committing fraud against her own store.
4: Ooh.
5: Y'all, she's been there 25 years. 25 years. Friday, the store manager called police to the store about a theft investigation involving an employee, multiple thefts. This is the crazy thing. She was the manager of customer service and returns.
3: Oh, my.
4: Oh, wow.
5: And this is what she was doing. She would take the returns, like fake returns, and then she would take the money.
3: Oh.
5: And then she was manipulating the company's sales and return system and making it look like, you know, there was nothing there. And like, she was keeping the cash. You decide to do that after you've been there 25 years?
3: Yeah, like what changed? I love the backstory. What in your life changed where you felt like that was the moment you had to?
5: Right.
4: Or was this the first time she got caught doing it in 25 years?
5: Has she been doing it for a very long time? Oh.
3: Or
5: what?
3: Did she enter a new relationship with somebody who developed a wild drug habit and then the salary wasn't enough,
5: and they had to have more money to buy the drugs.
3: Can you ask the coin if drugs are involved in this? Because this is the one. Drugs will make people out of nowhere. People have been good people their entire life. If they meet somebody who's involved in drugs, or they get involved in drugs,
5: mm-hmm.
3: it can 180 somebody so quick.
5: That's right, because you got to have money.
3: Please,
5: unless you're like, you know, well, never mind.
3: What?
5: All right, here we go. So heads, yes; tails, no.
3: Tails, drugs. Oh,
5: yes.
3: Heads, drugs.
5: Yes. All right, here we go. All right. Oh, it's tails.
3: All right. Pure speculation.
5: Yeah.
3: Pure speculation.
5: All right. But wait, there's more from Lauren.
4: Okay. A Florida contractor is in hot water after deputies say he took a $40,000 down payment from a Palm Coast couple, did almost no work, and spent pretty much all of the money on signed baseball cards.
3: Mm.
4: According to investigators, the couple hired, his name is Michael Struhar, in December of 2025 for a home renovation project that was supposed to be finished within 3 months. But deputies say that once he showed up, he removed and painted a single wall and then disappeared. That was the only thing that he did.
5: Wow.
4: After repeated attempts to reach him, and it all failed, the homeowners demanded a refund and eventually contacted the sheriff's department. An investigation followed, and they found out that they followed his money trail, and they say that bank records showed thousands of dollars withdrawn in cash, more than $33,000 were transferred through Zelle, and multiple purchases from an online auction site specializing in signed baseball cards. Deputies say that none of the money went towards materials for the renovation project. He was, of course, arrested and charged with grand theft of more than $20,000. He was later released on a $50,000 bond. And the worst part of this all the baseball cards he bought, worthless. He didn't find a single one that was like, you know, a limited edition, signed, special copy, all just worthless cards.
3: Dallas?
6: Hang on.
3: Can you ask the Queen of Destiny another question, please?
6: Yep.
3: Would this man have done better if he had bought drugs?
5: Yes. Okay. That would be, okay, we'll go heads, yes, tails, no.
3: Okay, heads, drugs.
5: Heads.
3: Heads, drugs.
4: Yes, yeah. Okay. Yeah. He should have just started dealing those drugs instead of those baseball cards.
5: Exactly.
4: But wait, that's all.
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2: I'm Kincaid.
5: Hey, it's Dallas.
2: Bye. We're back. Kincaid and Dallas.
3: Kincaid and Dallas. My little secret. Yes, is it an absolute invasion of privacy, Dallas? 100%. But at the same time, though,
5: people like to be nosy.
3: Here's what's coming up.
21: They're talking junk about neighbors. They're talking junk about their family. They just are talking, like, with no filter. And it's fascinating.
3: Yeah, it's their house.
21: And so...
3: yeah, there's a lot to this. And I got to be honest... if I discovered this, I would have done the very same thing. My little secret.
5: I don't know many people that wouldn't.
3: Okay. See if you would next.

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1: Hey, it's Dallas.
2: Bye. We're back, Kincaid and Dallas.
3: My little secret is I've been spying on my neighbors.
1: Why? Okay, how?
4: Dallas thinks that her neighbors are absolute criminals. She thinks that they escaped from Alcatraz. Yeah. She has a whole theory about how they're
1: what's
4: in their
1: just
4: eyes.
1: One? Just him.
4: Are your neighbors criminals?
3: Mine does not involve the Rock. So I was cleaning out a bunch of stuff in our house, so just trying to get rid of things, and I found our old baby monitor, and I got kind of nostalgic, and when they were little, and I turned it on. And I realized I was getting some kind of a signal, and I was like, that's odd, and then it was a video monitor, and I looked, there's no video, but I could hear stuff, and eventually I realized I was getting a signal from the house next door, who does have little kids, but for whatever reason, I don't know, there's no video, like the monitor fell down or something, but I get audio. And that has become, like, my new favorite show.
4: We lost him to the baby monitor. How sad.
1: Okay, so I don't have any kids, so I don't know anything about baby monitors. So the signal is that strong?
4: House away, yeah. When we had one, maybe it's like ours was like a little video screen, and that was even old. And we could see, I think, like the range on it was probably one house over, probably like, 50 feet.
1: Really?
3: I think, yeah. Ours is closest to the wall that's close to them. So I think theirs must be close to the wall that's close to us so that it somehow the signal comes that right over.
1: Okay, so they have one. It's turned on, and then yours is picking up this. Oh, my God.
4: And it's funny because he hadn't used this in forever. So what are you hearing that's so exciting?
3: I know.
1: Are you hearing anything that's crazy, or you just love listening?
3: Well, it's just... they're talking junk about neighbors. They're talking junk about their family. They just are talking like with no filter, and it's fascinating.
4: It's their house.
3: And so, I know, but like I can't stop listening because I'm like, what's going to happen? And who did this? And who said that? And what relative did this? Like it's one of those things I just can't stop listening. And it's gotten to the point where I'm now hiding the monitor from my wife because I don't want her to put a stop to it. Like, I don't want her to go, hey, knock it off, that's weird.
1: Yeah.
3: And I don't want her to get mad at me, but it's like the most fascinating podcast I could ever listen to.
1: It's like you're watching a soap opera on a baby monitor.
4: Have you, have you heard them talk about you?
1: Yeah.
3: Not yet, or not that I understand. If they have, they've been using wording that doesn't make it seem like me. But
1: okay.
3: I want to know.
1: Are y'all friends with them, or you just know them?
3: We're just sort of acquainted. We're not like hanging out or anything. But
1: yeah.
4: This is how you hear where you stand. I would bring them over some baked goods.
1: Yeah.
3: Oh.
1: And see what they say about your cooking. Or about your wife. They think your wife made them.
4: Oh, perfect. Yeah, send over bikini pics of your wife with baked goods.
3: it's like that the Truman Show.
4: It
3: you know?
4: Is.
3: Like,
1: yes.
3: They're Truman, and I'm the director, and I'm just fascinated with what's going on.
4: As long as you're not like when they're ordering things online and they're yelling out credit card numbers or filling out Social Security forms or whatever, as long as you're not stealing their information and identity and not using it for ill-gotten gains, there's no harm.
3: No. It's just listening to what Aunt Sheila did at the picnic.
4: Oh. I heard Aunt Sheila likes to throw down. Thank you for your secret, you voyeur.
1: Yes.
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5: I'm Craig Flinch from your Weather Authority. Today, breezy afternoon, plenty of sunshine, very hot and humid. Heat index approaching or exceeding 100. Heat advisory, high of 90 to 95. Tonight, hot evening, very warm and humid all night. Small risk for an isolated thundershower late, near 75. Friday, remaining hazy, hot, and humid, mostly sunny. Isolated thunderstorms possible, 90 to 95. From your Weather Authority, I'm meteorologist Craig Flint.
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feeling was real. Neither one of us looking for three little words, unless those three words were do not disturb. 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
2: I'm Craig Flinch from your Weather Authority. Today, breezy afternoon, plenty of sunshine, very hot and humid. Heat index approaching or exceeding 100. Heat advisory, high of 90 to 95. Tonight, hot evening, very warm and humid all night. Small risk for an isolated thundershower late. Near 75. Friday remaining hazy, hot, and humid. Mostly sunny. Isolated thunderstorms possible. 90 to 95. From your Weather Authority, I'm meteorologist Craig Flint.
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4: Dallas's Dish is here shortly.
5: Yes, it is. And we're going to talk about Eric Church's whiskey, something special going on for the celebration of the 250th anniversary of America. Tell you all about that. And Lord, I don't know if this wedding is going to happen or not, but they have put out a schedule. This is a great, a 10-hour wedding. I can't wait to talk about it and get Lauren's opinion.
6: Oh, me too.
5: It's all coming up during the Dish.

0: Mornings, Dallas's Div.
1: Okay, this is a pretty cool story. I don't know how they did all this, but this is, if you're a whiskey person, you're going to love this. Eric Church is releasing a limited edition bottle for America's 250th birthday. It's called Legacy Batch 003, The Declaration.
2: Sounds like a movie.
1: Yeah. No. And it's a modern reimagining of the spirits distilled by George Washington.
3: Hmm.
1: It blends three whiskeys, including one that has a top note from apple brandy barrels that were sourced directly from George Washington's distillery at Mount Vernon.
3: Wow, that's really cool.
2: Apple brandy barrels, boots with the fur.
1: Eric says, quote, to mark the 250th anniversary, we wanted to make something that is more than a commemorative bottle. It's a testament to the grit, the the innovation that built this country. And he's very excited about it. I think that's really cool.
3: That is, yeah.
1: How do you get your hands on something like that?
3: I don't know. Is he selling it on his website, you said, or is it just in like specialty stores?
1: Well, no. I mean, what I'm talking about is how do you get your hands on George Washington's barrels? that's what I'm like.
3: Yeah.
1: Who's got those?
3: Right? And how are we like
4: if
3: sure?
4: If only the founding fathers knew what would be discussed 250 years in the future by a dumb morning show.
1: So funny. Zach Top loves that Seattle Mariners catcher Cal Raleigh uses bad luck as a walk-up song. He says, quote, athletes are still like superheroes to him. He loves, and yeah, he is a, if it's Seattle,
2: yeah,
1: he is all in. Okay, the word is Taylor and Travis are going to say I do tomorrow at Madison Square Garden.
5: Oh my God, who the hell
3: I care.
5: Cares?
3: I care. Don't be rude.
1: I have to talk about this because everybody's talking about
3: this. It's the biggest story. You can't ignore it.
1: So a source has revealed the wedding schedule. Now, I don't know who the source is. I have no idea. But tonight, the rehearsal dinner, 100 guests at the theater that's there at Madison Square Garden. That goes on from 6 to 10:30. Then tomorrow, the doors open at 3:30 for over 1,000 guests with a cocktail hour beginning at 4 on the 6th floor concourse. The ceremony starts at 5:30 on the arena floor. The reception begins at 6:30 and ends at 2 o'clock in the morning.
3: And then I saw the AP News confirmed it. I was in denial. Then I was in acceptance, thinking, okay, maybe it actually is happening. The closer we get to it supposedly happening, the more I see of them loading things in and getting it ready, the more I am now convinced it's not actually there and it's going to be somewhere else.
1: I think you are so right about that.
3: Because there is, in Madison Square Garden, there's an internal loading dock. Like, you don't see them loading concerts outside.
1: Right.
3: Like, why are they doing this also publicly out in the open? Mm-hmm. Taylor is very good at, you know,
1: Being secretive,
3: like you will know what she wants you to know. And so I think she wants people to know, like, it's happening at
2: it's
3: Madison Square
2: screen.
3: Garden,
2: yeah.
3: quote unquote. So all eyes are on the garden, and her and Travis are somewhere on a private island at the same time getting married.
1: If this all is just a big smoke screen, I cannot imagine the details and the planning that this took and how long it took.
2: I'm sorry. I want this to be over.
3: I'm sorry. It is the biggest story right now. You just need to lean into it. Aren't you happy to know this time next week, we will know for sure what this whole weekend was about?
1: I'm just ready for it to be over.
3: Well, I'm ready to see what happens. I can't wait.
1: And some pictures.
3: Yes.
1: I need to see some. Dallas, that's the dish.
2: Yeah. Oh, wow. Can I read the first text we got this morning? This is so nice. Y'all, talk about a fright this morning on a Thursday, Friday. I watched a huge skunk run under my car at 5:30 in the morning.
1: Oh,
2: and then
1: no.
2: Had to get in my car for work. I made it to the car, locked on the radio station, but I may have had a heart attack in the process. How's your morning going?
3: Ooh, a lot better than that.
1: Man.
3: Wow.
1: Oh,
2: wow.
1: Yeah. I'm talking about a smell that stays with you.
3: Yeah.
1: Ooh, get that on the muffler.
2: Get that on the muffler.
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3: Thank you for joining us this morning. Appreciate you being here. Remember, we were talking about how Dallas, the other day, that's one of the best shows we did. Dallas was sleep deprived because you were up all night with your dog at the emergency vet.
4: Yes, I'd had 90 minutes of sleep. So we could not figure out what was going on. We went to bed. She normally is one of the first ones that lays down. She goes to sleep.
5: Mm-hmm.
4: And she was panting, pacing up and off the bed, just jumping up and down. I had no idea what was happening. So I got up at 10:45 and headed off to the emergency vet. Get back home, 2:30 in the morning. And so they did x-rays. They did $1,400 later. Y'all know the emergency vet. Mm-hmm. Y'all know what happens there.
5: Yep.
4: So the next day, I talked to Miss Jan, and she says she's not eating. So I was like, okay, something is seriously wrong. So then I take her to my vet, Dr. Wright, and they do some more x-rays and try to figure out what's going on before they have to do surgery and see what's in her stomach.
5: Mm-hmm.
4: So he says, I'm going to try to make her throw up. And I said, okay. So he comes back and he has this pan and he said, are these sweet potatoes? And I was like, I believe so. And I was like, okay. So I give my dogs little pieces of sweet potato for a treat, but not, I mean, they only get, you know, a few every day.
5: Yeah.
4: There were like 15 in this tray.
5: And they were still full size?
4: Yes.
5: No way.
4: She had swallowed them whole. So I was like, okay, I don't know what happened. So I called Miss Jan and I said, did Hollis get into the sweet potatoes? And she said, oh my gosh, I forgot. I accidentally spilled the bowl on the kitchen floor and I could not get Hollis off of them. She was eating them so fast.
5: Oh no.
4: And I was like, oh my goodness. So that's what's going on here. And so anyways, long story short, they kept Hollis overnight. I picked her up yesterday and she's doing great. She's eating again. So we're getting back to normal. Thank goodness. But Miss Jan, my mother-in-law, y'all, I love this woman. I'm telling you, I wish everybody could have a mother-in-law like her because she is one of a kind.
3: Mm-hmm.
4: I love her and I love her living with us and I love being able to help take care of her.
5: Yeah.
4: And she said, well, I'm paying for it. She said, that was my fault. I am paying the bill.
5: Oh, well, good for her.
4: I was like, oh, you don't have to do that. She said, yep. She said, I am paying for this. This was my fault. And I felt so bad that she paid for it, but then I felt so good. I was like, oh my gosh.
5: Yeah.
4: This is great.
3: Was it the kind of, you don't have to pay for it, but yet your eyes are deadlocked with her and your hands out? You don't have to, and your hands approaching her face?
4: No, I would never do that with her.
5: Please don't do that.
3: No, really.
4: This was something she told me over the phone. She said, I'm sending you the money. And I mean, she zelled me the money in like 10 minutes.
5: Wow.
4: Yeah.
5: Well, good for her for just owning up to it, taking responsibility, sending the money. But that's an expensive oopsie.
3: It is. I worry.
4: Yes.
3: You know, Miss Jan,
4: but that's the kind of woman she is.
3: She is
4: so fabulous.
3: Miss Jan is on a fixed income. I worry about what she's going to have to do this weekend. I worry.
5: They're going to make her play extra rounds of Mahjong.
3: It's always been a plan up on stage. Miss Jan. Good for her. I'm glad your dog's okay. I'm glad you solved the mystery because that was so weird.
4: It was so crazy. I mean, they couldn't figure it out at the emergency vet. They took x-rays and the radiologist was like, I think I see something. And then when I took her to my vet the next day, because Dr. Wright is the best vet ever.
3: Is it true that at the emergency vet, if they don't know what's going on, they just let you leave without paying? Is that true?
4: No, that's not true. They would lasso you.
5: I was going to say, did you call the emergency vet and say, like, I spent X amount of money and time at your place last night and you told me nothing was wrong, but this was actually wrong?
4: No.
5: Why not?
3: You don't tell them, no.
4: Well, because they did they just could not figure it out. They did give her a pain shot.
5: Okay.
4: Which kind of helped her get through the night.
5: Okay.
4: But
3: it helped.
4: Yeah. It was just sitting there. The potatoes were just sitting in her stomach. They wouldn't digest. They wouldn't go through her intestine. She was miserable.
5: Aww.
3: I don't blame her. I'm glad the dog's okay.
4: Yeah. Hollis is my little cavapoo and she is, oh Lord, she's so sweet.
3: So Miss Jan owned up to this. How many of us can say that we realized it was our fault and said, you know what? This is my bad. How much?
4: Yeah.
3: All right.
4: Well,
3: I'm going to pay up.
4: It's funny because I had to cancel my hair appointment. with Amber with like an my appointment
5: notice.
4: Was at 1:30. Mm-hmm. So, and I canceled at like 10:45 because I got to get home. I got to go take her back to the vet. So next week when I go see Amber, I'm going to pay her for that appointment.
3: You are. And that is also because Miss Jan can be seen tonight on the main stage. Two shows, one at 7:30, then the late one at 11:30.
4: Yeah. I mean, it wasn't Amber's fault that my dog got sick, but I cost her a lot of money, you know, doing my hair.
5: Yeah.
4: And there was going to be a fabulous listener there, too, that was getting her hair done that I was going to get to meet. So
3: next time.
4: I'm so
3: next
4: sorry
3: time.
4: About that. Mm-hmm.
3: So two different ways here. Who can say, listen, I had to do something similar. It was my fault. I didn't say something or I missed something. I totally owned it and I paid up because it was the right thing to do. Or you found out that somebody was at fault and you not extorted, but you strongly suggested that they make things right.
4: Yeah.
3: Because it was their fault. What were the circumstances? Tell us what happened.

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3: Every morning.
4: Got in the car. Miss Jan, Dallas's amazing mother-in-law, forgot to tell Dallas when Dallas's dog was sick that the dog had gotten into a bunch of sweet potatoes that fell on the floor. Just forgot to mention that. And if Dallas had had that information, that would have maybe shaved off, oh, I don't know, maybe $1,100 off the emergency vet visit when Dallas went.
3: It's just one of those things that you don't think about because she never gave it a second thought.
4: At 2 in the morning. So when did you have to own up to something and admit, it's my fault, I got to pay up? Kate, it was you who did this.
5: I did something, yes.
4: What'd you do?
5: Well, I work for the Postal Service. I'm a rural mail carrier, and I hit and knocked over 2 mailboxes in one day.
3: What?
5: I did. I was a nervous wreck. Back when I was a sub, they always put you on a new route. You don't know where you're going. You don't know where you've been. You're totally lost when you're out there. I was just a nervous wreck. So this one house had like 3 outside doors. I couldn't get anyone to answer the doorbell, and I saw they had a Ring doorbell, Ring camera, and I was like, well, maybe they'll talk to me there. So I didn't have nothing but a little pink slip in my truck, so I wrote notes on the pink slips and stuck them to all the doors and said, here's my cell phone number, call me, I've hit your mailbox, and it's like on the ground.
4: Aww.
5: And so they called, and you know, but like 2 weeks later, that lady, she called like 2 weeks later. She said, listen, I was at a cheer competition. I was in Orlando. I appreciate your honesty. You don't owe me anything for that mailbox. And it was in a very nice country club.
4: Wow.
5: And I was like, that would have cost me like
3: $300. Oh, that's so nice.
5: The other house that I hit their mailbox, it was like a cheaper mailbox.
4: Mm-hmm.
5: Rang the doorbell. No one was there. Left a note on the door, came back in the afternoon because it was on my way home, and stopped, and the lady was unloading her car. She and her sister had been to, like, Tybee Island somewhere, scattering her parents' ashes.
4: Oh, no!
5: And I was like, okay, so I hit your box. I'm so sorry. I'm willing to pay for it. How much do you think it'll cost? And so I give the lady $150 that day, and which put me out, you know what I'm saying? But mm-hmm. I had to do what I had to do.
3: Right.
5: Because I will say this, if you call the post office and tell them that your mail carrier hit your mailbox, the post office is not going to do anything about that.
4: Oh,
3: interesting.
4: So you took it upon yourself. You knew that, and you did the right thing, and you owned up to it, and you paid off. You know what? You got the fast pass to heaven.
3: Exactly.
5: I so many good things have happened to me being a mail carrier that I can't even emphasize to you enough. But I was willing to pay like $300 for that big box and then $150 for that other one.
4: It worked out.
5: And I was, if it, you know, whatever. Their HOAs require them to keep a good box, you know?
3: That's awesome.
4: Always got to keep a good box. And it's a good thing that they didn't have the ashes being mailed out in that box. That would have been a whole different thing. You would have had to go.
5: My goodness.
4: You would have had to find a fire pit. It's okay.
3: Yeah.
4: Thank you so much.
5: Both were standing there in the garage crying our eyes out.
4: Oh, yeah, they had a loss. Well, I'm glad it worked. Thank you so much
3: for
4: listening.
3: You know, the worst thing about having to replace a mailbox is putting up the pole.
4: Don't I know, Dallas?
3: Yeah.
4: Melissa, this was your friend who had to own up to something, and you had to make her understand that she did wrong, didn't you?
6: Yeah, so it's actually like a coworker who is kind of out of friend, but after this was not so much friend anymore.
4: Mm.
6: Yeah. So we're dog groomers, and her and I were closing the salon, and we had just got a new station in, you know, and we were like, okay, well, let's go ahead and move some stuff around and get this new station where it's going to be at for tomorrow. So I'm very meticulously unplugging people's clippers, like setting them down, like if they're on their station, making sure I don't drop anything or break anything, because, you know, a pair of clippers is easily $300-$400.
4: Yeah, the professional ones are expensive.
6: Yes, very expensive, our equipment. She straight up goes over to the station that was not hers or mine and shoves it, like, super hard to move it, and didn't unplug the lady's clippers or anything. And her clippers hit the floor, and I was like, oh, my word. I was like, you did not. And I just look at her and look at it on the floor, and I said, okay, well, you know what? I didn't do it. But it was my idea to go ahead and move stuff and get the station in. I said, if you'll go half in with me, because, you know, you're the one who broke it, mm-hmm. then I will help you pay for it. I said, I will help you pay for it. You know, we picked it up, we ran it, it still ran, but the battery housing was cracked. I said, we'll let, you know, the other groomer know, and we will replace it. She straight up looked at me and said, well, I'm not paying for anything. It wasn't even my idea. I didn't even want to do this in the first place.
2: Wow.
6: I said, seriously? I was like, you straight up just broke it. Like, you can't do that. Like, so I was like, okay, all right. And I spent the next, like, hour trying to get a hold of the owner of the Clippers and the salon manager to tell them what happened. Ultimately, the salon manager was like, hey, because I told her, I said, I'll pay for it. You know, I feel terrible. I will pay for it. And she's like, don't worry about it. I'll order her a new battery or whatever.
4: Because you were honest.
6: So the salon manager ended up. Yeah, but the salon manager ended up paying for it. And she was like, you don't have to worry about paying me back.
4: Melissa, I want you and postal person Kate to open a business together because you're both very honest people. And
3: yes.
4: And you're better than the other person who had nothing to do with it. She was awful.
3: That's terrible.
4: Thank you so much. Yeah. Thank you for listening. Have a wonderful weekend. That makes me so angry.
3: Same. I know. That kills me. I am always that person that I'll say, sorry, my fault.
2: Yeah.
3: I will definitely reimburse you, whatever it takes.
2: Yeah. And a lot of times people just appreciate your honesty and will say, oh, don't worry about it, or just send me X amount. Like, a lot of times it's just the fact that you owned up to it and were that person.
3: I hit my neighbor's mailbox with the lawnmower and I put a big dent in it.
4: Were you drunk?
3: No. Okay. On the lawnmower?
4: Were you drunk?
3: No. And I left them a note.
2: Yeah.
3: Said, hey, I'll get you a new mailbox. But they were like, don't worry about it.
4: Were you on pills?
3: No. No, I try not to do drugs or drink when I'm on my lawnmower.
2: When she's operating heavy machinery.
4: Yeah. Any machinery. Okay.
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4: I need your honesty here. During the summer, how many scoops of ice cream would you say you have in a week, please? Tell me the truth, Dallas.
3: None. Lauren, I'm not an ice cream person.
4: Lauren?
2: If I have ice cream that week, one.
3: Yeah.
4: When I tell you what people are saying they have per week,
3: this blows my mind.
4: When I tell you, you're going to think one thing.
26: Diabetes.
4: That's the thing. Hang on.

0: Kincaid in Dallas.
1: Hey, I need your help here. Who is having 11 scoops of ice cream or more a week? Because research is showing that the average American, we're eating at least 11 scoops per week in the summer.
2: I need you to call me right now if you're eating 11 scoops of ice cream a day. I
3: need you. Yeah. I'm eating it right at breakfast. Having breakfast ice cream.
1: You got a message about Bluebell. Somebody's having what?
2: I eat 2 Bluebell tubs a week. That's not just summer. That's year-round.
1: So how much is a tub? Is that a half gallon?
2: Yes. I did the math. It's about 6,000 calories.
1: Okay, and there's 12 scoops per tub, so this is 24 they're having.
2: Yeah, and it's 240 calories per serving.
1: That's fine. Let them live, Dallas.
2: Wow.
4: That makes you happy. Yeah, wow.
2: Yeah, I mean, I know a lot of people, I mean, ice cream is their crack.
4: I can't go a day without my ice cream. You got any of that ice cream on you?
2: Yeah, like it really is. So
4: I was never a huge ice cream person, but if I am eating ice cream, it's maybe 1 to 2 scoops a week, depending on the week, where I'm at, what's going on. But
1: yeah, good morning, you're live on the radio. Ice cream confession line. Are you calling about how much ice cream you eat?
5: It's not me. It's the guy I work with, and I tried to get him to talk to me about it, but when y'all was talking about it, he was like, I eat that much. And I'm like, really? You know, but he's embarrassed because he thinks y'all are going to make fun of me.
1: No,
4: this is a judgment-free zone.
1: He eats
2: 11 scoops a day?
1: He eats more, doesn't he?
5: In a week, something like that.
1: Wow. But he has more than that. He probably is like 15, right?
4: Does he have it every single night? Like it's just like his end of meal dessert?
5: He sit here shaking his head, yeah.
1: Tell me he's fine. Tell him I respect that. What kind of business are y'all in?
5: We're plumbers.
1: Yeah, you are.
5: We're plumbers.
1: Yeah. Well, because he knows how to fix things. Thank you, sir. Appreciate it. Y'all have a good weekend.
4: Ice cream.
1: Y'all, hey, this is your weekend. If we call you during the weekend, you get paid like 3 times as much, right?
5: Yes, sir.
1: Yeah, see?
4: Hopefully you get a few calls then.
1: Interrupt my barbecue. Thank you. Have a good weekend. Thank you.
4: A few calls to get some more ice cream.
2: Scott Lindy, the little tubs of Ben and Jerry's.
4: Yeah.
2: He eats the whole thing at one sitting.
4: Oh, yeah, but those are so good, and they're tiny.
2: They're still 1,200 calories.
1: Message coming in. My husband eats ice cream every single night, half a pint and a glass of milk.
2: She's in the same boat I am.
1: Might be a half gallon, somebody else says.
2: Wow.
4: Okay. See, if I'm eating ice cream, I'm not going for like a scoop like that. I usually like the, what are those? They're like the vanilla ice cream bars with the chocolate shell. Something like that.
1: Like a dog
4: I would do
1: bar.
4: Like an ice cream cone little thing like that.
1: Yeah. I miss back in the day when Aaron, before we had kids, when Aaron would go to Minnesota on holidays and hang out with her family and I had to work, I would treat myself to what I would call ice cream dinner. That's where I replaced a meal with ice cream and I would have... Yeah, let's take a walk. I'd have five scoops of different ice cream flavors for dinner.
4: Oh my! You know what? We listen and we don't judge.
1: Thank you. And there's an old movie called Bill and Ted's Excellent Adventure.
4: Yes.
2: Oh, I love that movie.
1: Remember when they go to the ice cream stand and they're all there, they're eating the pig?
2: Yeah.
1: Yeah.
4: Yes.
1: Mm-hmm. I would watch that scene, just that scene of that movie while I would eat my ice cream dinner.
2: I do love a dilly bar.
1: Save that, Marcus, please.
4: Or a chocolate eclair. They're so good.
2: A dilly bar from Dairy Queen. Holy cow. And they have vegan dilly bars.
1: Do they still hold them upside down to make sure? Or is that different?
4: No, that's the
1: like
4: Blizzard.
1: The cone? Yeah,
4: that's,
1: oh, okay.
4: That's the Blizzard.
2: Yeah.
1: I think even if you get chicken fingers, they need to hold it upside down at Dairy Queen just to make sure that we know we're getting what we paid for.
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11: I'm Craig Flinch from your Weather Authority. Today, breezy afternoon, plenty of sunshine, very hot and humid. Heat index approaching or exceeding 100. Heat advisory, high of 90 to 95. Tonight, hot evening, very warm and humid all night. Small risk for an isolated thundershower late, near 75. Friday, remaining hazy, hot and humid, mostly sunny. Isolated thunderstorms possible, 90 to 95. From your Weather Authority, I'm meteorologist Craig Flinch.
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0: Humid. Heat index approaching or exceeding 100. Heat advisory, high of 90 to 95. Tonight, hot evening. Very warm and humid all night. Small risk for an isolated thundershower late. Near 75. Friday, remaining hazy, hot, and humid. Mostly sunny. Isolated thunderstorms possible. 90 to 95. From your weather authority, I'm meteorologist Craig Flint.
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16: 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I gotta tell you about how both Dallas and I, in separate meals, had two very strange things happen before the meal started. 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
1: Welcome to A Tale of Two Dinners. Two very different dinners. At dinner number one at the Kincaid house last night, my wife is cooking, physically cooking in our kitchen. Not reheating, cooking.
2: What?
1: Cooking in our kitchen. When she yells to me, playing a game that Xander designed, Roblox, and he's very proud of this game, so I'm playing his game.
2: Uh-huh.
1: She goes, "Oh, no. What's going on?" "I forgot something really important to dinner at the store, but it'll be okay, I think." I walk in. "What'd you forget?" "Aaron's making tacos." "What is one of the most important things?"
2: "Sour cream."
1: That was exactly
2: you
1: what she did not
2: have a taco without sour cream.
1: She
3: I would have been like, "Thank God you forgot the sour cream."
2: No.
1: What?
3: I don't like sour cream.
2: I love sour cream on my taco.
3: I thought it was going to be more
1: Marcus,
3: devastating.
1: Save that.
3: I thought you were going to say, "Oh, she forgot the taco shells."
1: No.
3: Sour cream.
1: We've done that before. I just made a bowl.
2: Yeah, if I don't have sour cream on my taco meat, I'm not eating it.
1: That's exactly what happened.
2: Yeah, not eating it.
1: So I'm like, "No problem. I'm going to go." She's like, "It'll be fine with that." No, it won't.
2: Nope.
1: No, it won't.
2: Nope.
1: I said to her, I looked at her, I locked eyes, and I said, "This is why we chose a home 0.4 miles from the grocery store."
2: Yeah.
1: That is why.
2: Yeah. Sometimes I only eat meat and sour cream in a taco shell.
1: Furthermore,
2: it's my favorite thing.
1: Before we get to what happened at your house, I am advocating for special spaces at stores. The "I forgot the one thing" space for people. It's 5-minute parking because you forgot the one thing.
2: Yes.
1: You got to be honest.
2: Run in and get it.
1: And they're not just going to tow your car. They'll set it on fire.
2: Oh.
1: Okay?
2: Yeah. Okay.
1: Thank you. Thank you. Like Dallas, that. Meanwhile, right. At your house.
2: Okay. Speaking of setting on fire. So Miss Jan and I decided to have a chicken sandwich. It's this vegan chicken patty that I buy that's really, really good. And I make a dill pickle mayo to go on it. It's very close to a taste of a Chick-fil-A. We really like them. And so I made us one last night. And we had lettuce buns.
3: Uh-huh.
2: So I'm getting ready. I'm in the kitchen. I took her plate. She was sitting there watching the news. And I take a bite of mine. And immediately I said, "Don't eat it!"
3: Why, was there meat in it? Like actual meat?
2: No, they were the spicy ones and I missed that.
4: Somebody call 911. Shoddy fire burning on the dance.
2: And when I tell you they're spicy, I mean, I like spicy, but these things burn the taste buds off my tongue.
3: Like eye-watering spicy?
2: Yes,
3: like you're crying, eating?
2: I can't eat them. Mm. Scott likes them. He eats them every now and then. I can't eat it. And I went in and she said, "I know I was going to try to power through." And I said, "You can't power through." I said, "You're going to burn the roof of your mouth." And I took both of them and threw them away.
1: Oh.
2: So, and then I cooked us something else.
3: Aww. So,
2: yeah.
1: I was Lauren?
2: Like, "Don't eat it."
1: Lauren, the producer, anything go wrong at the start of your meal?
3: No, nothing.
1: Nothing
3: last night. I had just chips and guac last night as a leftover from lunch. And Clay was out watching the soccer game. So.
2: There you go.
3: I had just a girl dinner last night. It was quite literally just like, "Oh, what's left over? I guess I'll just eat this, whatever."
2: We'll do that sometimes because, you know, Scott's always up in his office working, so.
3: Yeah, and I can never do that if Clay's there because he's just like, "Oh, no, we need to have a full meal with protein
2: eating?
3: And everything like that." I'm like,
2: I need three vegetables and a meat.
3: Right? I'm like,
2: sit down.
3: He's not
2: sit
3: here.
2: Down,
3: I'm just doing my leftovers.
2: Sit down or get yourself in the kitchen and cook it.
3: Yeah, right?
1: It's sad and it's funny and it'll make for great content for the show here. What went wrong at the very start of your meal that either was you had to leave to go get something or abandon ship. No,
2: we're going out. We're calling DoorDash.
1: Call us here and tell us about it.
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3: Kincaid and Dallas, what went wrong? Much like my meal without the sour cream and Dallas's meal, everything's spicy. Stop eating immediately because it'll burn for days. At the very beginning, it became the end. Hi, Aaron.
4: How are you?
3: What good. What happened? What were you eating? You were sitting down to have some food. What were you about to eat?
4: So I was with my wife now, but we were dating back then, and my mother-in-law, and she was making a bourbon salmon.
3: She's
4: a great cook. She's a great cook. I eat all of her food, but they realize that if I don't finish something, they know I didn't like it, right? So I take the first bite of the salmon at the dinner table, and I'm chewing it, and I'm trying to, just like Dallas' stepmother said, I'm trying to muster through it, you know? They look at me, and they're like, what's wrong? Because everybody else is eating, you know, vegetables or sides. And I said, Miss Barbara, I said, I think this fish is drunk.
5: She put too much bourbon?
4: She had marinated. Yeah, she had marinated it too long and used too much bourbon, and it was just nothing but bourbon salmon.
3: Like the fish could have come back to life and done backflips. There was that much.
4: I told him, if I eat this whole thing and I leave, I'll get a DUI.
3: You will? Ossifer, I just had fish.
5: Yeah.
3: I don't know what
5: happened. You been drinking? No, I had the salmon.
3: Yeah.
4: No, it was salmon. So we trashed it and ordered pizza.
3: Smart.
5: Wow.
3: Flammable trash. Thank you. That's crazy. Too much bourbon in the fish. That would have been something. The state trooper. Yeah, I believe you. Whatever. Larry, welcome. What meal was this that you were about to sit down and enjoy?
6: Well, I'm a technician at a gas plant, and we worked on a compressor one day, and then when I got home, washed my hands, everything, made hamburgers for the kids, and they said, that is hamburger taste fine. I said, that's fine, eat it. And then I sit down and took a bite, and I said, oh, spit it out, it's hydrocarbons.
3: What?
5: It's what?
3: Hydrocarbons.
5: Oh, my word.
6: It's because it's soaked in your skin. You really can't, it's hard to explain. Even though I washed my hands 100 times, it's just in your pores. It's like in your, it's like you absorb it, so.
5: Yes.
6: Now, every time we worked on a compressor, I said, hey, all right, no hamburger making for a week.
3: No.
5: Larry, when you are patting out the meat, you got to wear gloves.
6: I do now.
5: Yes.
6: Yeah.
5: I never touch anything without gloves
3: on. What aisle of the store do I find the hydrocarbons? I want to add something to burgers, Larry, have a good weekend, buddy. Talk to you soon, man.
5: Oh, wow.
3: Hydrocarbons. That's new.
5: Yeah, wow.
3: I don't think the word hydrocarbons has ever been said on this show
5: before. Kids go to school, and the teacher says, well, what'd you have for dinner last night? We had a hydrocarbon hamburger.
7: Yeah, wow.
3: Hydrocarbon helper. So the message is, we love the meal kits from the Fresh Market. Open one up to make Sunday night. Yeah, the meal kit's great, but the meat was missing. They were missing their meat.
7: Oh, that ruins the meal.
5: It does.
3: Yeah, you can't look past the meat. Marcus, don't say that. A couple summers ago, I bought steaks at the grocery store. I ran out of room in my trunk for other groceries and had to put them, in the back seat. Well, the day came, we wanted to grill the steaks, and I couldn't find them.
5: Oh.
3: They had stayed in the car for multiple days over the weekend in the hot, hot heat.
7: Oh, no.
3: The smell was unforgettable.
5: Yeah. I bet you know there were maggots on those things. Too.
3: Ooh, yeah, I bet nobody ate that night. Mm. Thank you so much for your messages, and thank you for your calls. And
5: hope y'all have a good dinner tonight.
3: Yeah, yes. I hope everything's just amazing tonight.

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2: Kincaid and Dallas, every morning.
3: Up next, but wait, there's more. I got a very special surprise for you. That's all I can say right now.
2: Oh, wow.
3: Can't get into it. Dallas.
2: Imagine working for a company for 25 years, then you decide to start stealing stuff.
3: Oh, why'd you wait so long?
2: That's never going to end good. I'll tell you what happened at the Home Depot.
3: Oh.
2: Lauren.
4: Imagine blowing your down payment on baseball cards.
2: Well, did you win a lot of money with
3: yeah.
2: it?
4: No.
3: Oh, no. All right, so yeah. It wasn't.
2: Not good.
4: Wasn't worth it.
3: Wasn't a good investment. Okay.
4: No.
3: All right, investment advice from Lauren next.
5: Why is he

0: wait, there's more. Kincaid in Dallas.
1: AAA says that 72.2 million Americans are going to travel at least 50 miles from home for the Independence Day holiday. Wait for it. Setting a new record, topping last year's mark of 71.8 million.
2: Who saw that coming? I'm shocked. AAA. I'm so shocked.
3: AAA.
1: You know this every holiday. You know that AAA is going to say no matter what it is, the most amount of people ever are going to travel. And it's up from last year.
3: It's always bigger than last year.
1: Oh, it's never not. Yeah.
3: Okay.
1: Would it be great if one year AAA said, you know what? A lot of people, I'm not going nowhere. Enough of this. Anyway, no, that was not my lead story this morning. It was all over the place yesterday and became memes aplenty because, quite honestly, it's a message that really didn't resonate with many people. A man and a woman scaled the top of the Empire State Building yesterday and hoisted a flag that said, when the power of love beats the love of power, the world knows peace. It's from a song. The top of the Empire State Building. And then they got arrested on the way down. The guy, it appears, also proposed to that woman. The guy's name is Ivan. She's Angela. They were featured in the 2024 Netflix documentary Skywalkers, a love story. They're famous for embarking on dangerous climbs where they have little or no safety equipment. And that was the most amazing thing yesterday.
2: Yeah.
1: No safety equipment. They were literally just free climbing up there on the top of the Empire State Building where the radio tower is. They were charged with felony burglary, reckless endangerment, criminal mischief, and other offenses. We don't know how they got there. What a crazy stunt.
2: Yeah.
1: But my favorite thing was seeing all the memes that people had.
2: Yeah, right?
3: It was hilarious.
1: I took it upon myself to have them say, I miss sweet tomatoes.
3: I know, and I love that. That was fantastic. So
1: that was mine,
3: I know.
1: So.
3: I wanted you to do me one that said, I love Tom Cruise.
1: I'm sorry.
2: We can do it, Sil.
1: Yeah, you can do that.
2: Yeah.
1: And then I put up one that said, I rant.
2: Yes.
3: I know.
2: Yeah.
3: That was great.
1: So that's how I celebrated that.
2: But see, you need a short message like that. If you're going to do something like that on a flag, you can't have a long quote. Even though it's a beautiful quote, it's just too long.
3: Yeah.
1: I would now put, there's such a thing as too much egg salad. That's what I'm experiencing here this morning at breakfast. So much egg salad.
3: A customer service manager at a Home Depot is in hot water after admitting to committing fraud against her own store.
2: Ooh.
3: Y'all, she's been there 25 years. 25 years. Friday, the store manager called police to the store about a theft investigation involving an employee, multiple thefts. This is the crazy thing. She was the manager of customer service and returns.
1: Oh, my.
2: Oh, wow.
3: And this is what she was doing. She would take the returns, like fake returns, and then she would take the money.
1: Oh.
3: And then she was manipulating the company's sales and return system and making it look like, you know, there was nothing there. And
1: like,
3: she was keeping the cash. You decide to do that after you've been there 25 years?
1: Yeah, like what changed? I love the backstory. What in your life changed where you felt like that was the moment you had to?
3: Right.
2: Or was this the first time she got caught doing it in 25 years?
3: Has she been
2: years?
3: Doing it for a very long time? Oh.
1: Or
3: what?
1: Did she enter a new relationship with somebody who developed a wild drug habit and then the salary wasn't enough,
3: and they had to have more money.
1: Can you ask the coin if drugs are involved in this? Because this is the one. Drugs will make people out of nowhere. People have been good people their entire life. If they meet somebody who is involved in drugs, or they get involved in drugs, it can 180 somebody so quick.
3: That's right, because you got to have money.
1: Please,
3: unless you're like, you know, well, never mind.
1: What?
3: All right, here we go. So heads, yes; tails, no.
1: Tails, drugs. Oh,
3: yes.
1: Heads, drugs.
3: Heads, drugs.
1: Heads, drugs.
3: Yes. All right, here we go.
1: All right.
3: Oh, it's tails.
1: All right. Pure speculation.
3: Yeah.
1: Pure speculation.
3: All right. But wait, there's more from Lauren.
2: Okay. A Florida contractor is in hot water after deputies say he took a $40,000 down payment from a Palm Coast couple, did almost no work, and spent pretty much all of the money on signed baseball cards. According to investigators, the couple hired, his name is Michael Struhar, in December of 2025 for a home renovation project that was supposed to be finished within 3 months. But deputies say that once he showed up, he removed and painted a single wall and then disappeared. That was the only thing that he did.
3: Wow.
2: After repeated attempts to reach him, and it all failed, the homeowners demanded a refund and eventually contacted the sheriff's department. An investigation followed, and they found out that they followed his money trail. And they say that bank records showed thousands of dollars withdrawn in cash, more than $33,000 were transferred through Zelle, and multiple purchases from an online auction site specializing in signed baseball cards. Deputies say that none of the money went towards materials for the renovation project. He was, of course, arrested and charged with grand theft of more than $20,000. He was later released on a $50,000 bond. And the worst part of this all, all the baseball cards he bought, worthless. He didn't find a single one that was like, you know, a limited edition, signed, special copy, all just worthless cards.
1: Dallas?
3: Hang on.
1: Can you ask the Queen of Destiny another question, please?
3: Yep.
1: Would this man have done better if he had bought drugs?
3: Yes. Okay. That would be, okay, we'll go heads, yes, tails, no.
1: Okay, heads, drugs.
3: Heads,
1: drugs.
2: Yes, okay. Yeah. He should have just started dealing those drugs instead of those baseball cards.
3: Exactly.
2: But wait, that's all.
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1: I'm Kincaid.
3: Hey, it's Dallas.
0: We're back. Kincaid and Dallas.
1: Kincaid and Dallas. My little secret. Yes, is it an absolute invasion of privacy, Dallas? 100%. But at the same time, though,
3: people like to be nosy.
1: Here's what's coming up.
19: They're talking junk about neighbors. They're talking junk about their family. They just are talking, like, with no filter, and it's fascinating.
1: It's their house.
19: And so...
1: yeah, there's a lot to this. And I got to be honest... if I discovered this, I would have done the very same thing. My little secret.
3: I don't know many people that wouldn't.
1: Okay. See if you would next.
20: Let

0: I'm Kincaid.
1: Hey, it's Dallas.
2: We're back, Kincaid and Dallas.
3: My little secret is I've been spying on my neighbors.
1: Why? Okay, how?
4: Dallas thinks that her neighbors are absolute criminals. She thinks that they escaped from Alcatraz. Yeah. She has a whole theory about how they're
1: what's
4: in their
1: just house. One? Just him.
4: Are your neighbors criminals?
3: Mine does not involve the Rock. So I was cleaning out a bunch of stuff in our house and just trying to get rid of things. And I found our old baby monitor and I got kind of nostalgic. And oh, when they were little, and I turned it on. And I realized I was getting some kind of a signal, and I was like, that's odd, and then it was a video monitor, and I looked, there's no video, but I could hear stuff, and eventually I realized I was getting a signal from the house next door, who does have little kids, but for whatever reason, I don't know, there's no video, like the monitor fell down or something, but I get audio. And that has become, like, my new favorite show.
4: We lost him to the baby monitor. How sad.
1: Okay, so I don't know. I don't have any kids, so I don't know anything about baby monitors. So that the signal, is that strong?
4: House away, yeah. When we had one, maybe it's like ours. Ours was like a little video screen, and that was even old. And we could see, I think, like, the range on it was probably one house over, probably like, 50 feet.
1: Really?
3: I think, yeah. Ours is closest to the wall that's close to them. So I think theirs must be close to the wall that's close to us so that it somehow the signal comes right over.
1: Okay, so they have one. It's turned on, and then yours is picking up this. Oh, my gosh.
4: And it's funny because he hadn't used this in forever. So what are you hearing that's so exciting?
3: I know.
1: Are you hearing anything that's crazy, or you just love listening?
3: Well, it's just... they're talking junk about neighbors. They're talking junk about their family. They just are talking like with no filter, and it's fascinating.
4: It's their house.
3: And so, I know, but like I can't stop listening because I'm like, what's going to happen? And who did this? And who said that? And what relative did this? Like it's one of those things I just can't stop listening. And it's gotten to the point where I'm now hiding the monitor from my wife because I don't want her to put a stop to it. Like, I don't want her to go, hey, knock it off. That's weird.
1: Yeah.
3: And I don't want her to get mad at me, but it's like the most fascinating podcast I could ever listen to.
1: It's like you're watching a soap opera on a baby monitor.
4: Have you, have you heard them talk about you?
1: Yeah.
3: Not yet, or not that I understand. If they have, they've been using wording that doesn't make it seem like me. But
1: okay.
3: I want to know.
1: Are y'all friends with them, or you just know them?
3: We're just sort of acquainted. We're not like hanging out or anything. But
1: yeah.
4: This is how you hear where you stand. I would bring them over some baked goods.
1: Yeah.
3: Oh.
1: And see what they say about your cooking. Or about your wife. They think your wife made them.
4: Oh, perfect. Yeah, send over bikini pics of your wife with baked goods.
3: it's like that the Truman Show.
4: It
3: you know?
4: Is.
3: Like
1: yes.
3: They're Truman, and I'm the director, and I'm just fascinated with what's going on.
4: As long as you're not like when they're ordering things online and they're yelling out credit card numbers or the filling out Social Security forms or whatever, as long as you're not stealing their information and identity and not using it for ill-gotten gains, there's no harm.
3: No. It's just listening to what Aunt Sheila did at the picnic.
4: Oh. I heard Aunt Sheila likes to throw down. Thank you for your secret, you voyeur.
1: Yes.
2: Rise and shine.
5: What is that?
6: Kincaid and Dallas.
5: What?
6: Kincaid and Dallas.
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7: I'm Craig Flinch from your Weather Authority. Today, breezy afternoon, plenty of sunshine, very hot and humid. Heat index approaching or exceeding 100. Heat advisory, high of 90 to 95. Tonight, hot evening, very warm and humid all night. Small risk for an isolated thundershower late, near 75. Friday, remaining hazy, hot, and humid, mostly sunny. Isolated thunderstorms possible, 90 to 95. From your Weather Authority, I'm meteorologist Craig Flint.
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All right, we are almost to Friday, and the week is almost wrapping up. 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I'm Alessia. I'm going to have that national keyword coming up for you next.

Right, if you want to see Jason Aldean and Luke Bryan, they're on their Double Down tour together. 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Right now, get those texts rolling in for your chance to win here on Erie Country. Good luck.

It is going to be such a fun weekend. Hopefully you have some good plans. If not, I can give you some ideas. Of course, we've got some parades going on. We've got some history things going on for the whole family, like the free tour at Maritime Museum. That would be, I think, very educational but fun at the same time here in Erie Country.

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18: I'm Craig Flinch from your Weather Authority. Today, breezy afternoon, plenty of sunshine, very hot and humid. Heat index approaching or exceeding 100. Heat advisory, high of 90 to 95. Tonight, hot evening, very warm and humid all night. Small risk for an isolated thundershower late, near 75. Friday, remaining hazy, hot and humid, mostly sunny. Isolated thunderstorms possible, 90 to 95. From your Weather Authority, I'm meteorologist Craig Flint.
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0: I love seeing the fireworks as I am driving home last night. It's already starting, and I really do think that fireworks are some of the most beautiful things. Like, I, one day, if I get married, would love to have fireworks at my wedding. We just gotta figure out the wedding part. I think finding the fireworks would actually be less difficult here. On Erie Country, I'm Alessia hanging out with you today. 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

almost the big day. Taylor Swift's wedding is supposedly tomorrow at Madison Square Garden. And some familiar names on the invite list, like Stevie Nicks, who is said to be there. But I really think, honestly, this is all a ploy. I think that she is getting married somewhere else, some other time, and this is just a distraction. Because we're going to believe it if we hear anything about Miss Taylor Swift, of course, here on Erie Country.

look up in the sky, you might be seeing some military planes flying around for the weekend, and they are going to be all around Erie and at the Erie International Airport, which is so cool if you are someone that's really into planes or you have any kids who are. I know growing up, it was either you're obsessed with planes or dinosaurs. I feel like for me, it was dinosaurs, definitely, on Erie Country 97.9 and 96.3. Then I grew up. Now I still like dinosaurs and planes.

And don't forget, you do have more chances to see Jason Aldean and hear that song live while he is on tour with Luke Bryan on Erie Country 97.9 and 96.3. 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I'm Alessia, hooking you up with another national keyword for your chance to win later on today.

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20: I'm Craig Flinch from your Weather Authority. Today, breezy afternoon, plenty of sunshine, very hot and humid. Heat index approaching or exceeding 100. Heat advisory, high of 90 to 95. Tonight, hot evening, very warm and humid all night. Small risk for an isolated thundershower late. Near 75. Friday remaining hazy, hot, and humid. Mostly sunny. Isolated thunderstorms possible. 90 to 95. From your Weather Authority, I'm meteorologist Craig Flint.
21: 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Like fishing on Lake Erie. With a country soundtrack.

hard to believe. I was just thinking back at the beginning of the year, how many concerts so far I've been to. Now, I got to see Eric Church at the beginning of the year with Ella Langley opening up. That was my first country concert of the year, and I'm hoping for some more because it's been a little while. It's been too long, actually. Have you gone to any? If not, which ones do you really want to go see? 814-866-9900.

reminder to have a safe weekend, as much fun as it's going to be, and I hope it is for you. You gotta be safe, especially when it comes down to those fireworks. You know, my friends are looking around, going to get some, and I said, okay, that's great, you can pick some out, but who's in charge of them? Because I know it's not you guys.

Some people have said that Ella Langley is the Stevie Nicks of country music, and I honestly see it. They are just both so whimsical, so magical. I'm a big fan of both right here on Erie Country 97.9 and 96.3. And I'm pretty sure Ella Langley said that Stevie Nicks was one of her influences, so that just makes perfect sense. Where's that collaboration?

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1: Write down who you think should be the mayor of the morning show. 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

0: I've got another national keyword for your chance to see Jason Aldean and Luke Bryan on their Double Down tour here coming up soon on Erie Country 97.9 and 96.3. Hey, I'm Alessia hanging out with you this Thursday afternoon. It is Thursday. The week's flying by, which is not a bad thing.
1: If you showed up, I wouldn't let you in.

All right, we've got the full weather forecast coming up next on Erie Country 97.9 and 96.3. Right now, some Luke Bryan that you could be hearing live with the chance of seeing him and Jason Aldean on their Double Down tour together. I'm Alessia with the national keyword. That is next on Erie Country, just about less than 30 minutes away.

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21: I'm Craig Flinch from your Weather Authority. Today, breezy afternoon, plenty of sunshine, very hot and humid. Heat index approaching or exceeding 100. Heat advisory, high of 90 to 95. Tonight, hot evening, very warm and humid all night. Small risk for an isolated thundershower late, near 75. Friday, remaining hazy, hot and humid, mostly sunny. Isolated thunderstorms possible, 90 to 95. From your Weather Authority, I'm meteorologist Craig Flint.
22: Back to the music on Erie Country. We ain't waiting forever.

had this thought today scrolling through Facebook Marketplace. It's one of my favorite things to do. You know, some people scroll Reels. I scroll Facebook Marketplace looking for things I don't really need. And then I thought to myself, now, do people get nervous to meet up with me as much as I feel to meet up with them? You just never know nowadays, right? You gotta be safe. Could be, you know, a catfish of an item too. You might not get what you see in the picture. So, are we vibing with Facebook Marketplace like we used to be? I feel like it used to be so much of a bigger thing back then.

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Summertime is dangerous because as soon as you leave the house, you're spending money left and right.

Montana sky. 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But ain't got much memory of the scenes, come to think I missed them all. And damn, baby.

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And you still talk about that moon that I can't recall, but God, I saw all I needed to.

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All right, get ready to text the national keyword to 95819 if you want to see Jason Aldean and Luke Bryan on their Double Down tour. The national keyword is coaster, like roller coaster, but just coaster. So that's COASTER, coaster, to 95819 on Erie Country. Good luck.

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If you missed the national keyword this hour, for your chance to see Jason Aldean live on a trip for two with him and Luke Bryan, text the national keyword coaster, that's COASTER, to 95819 for your chance to win right now before it's too late. 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
23: I'm Craig Flinch from your Weather Authority. Today, breezy afternoon, plenty of sunshine, very hot and humid. Heat index approaching or exceeding 100. Heat advisory, high of 90 to 95. Tonight, hot evening, very warm and humid all night. Small risk for an isolated thundershower late, near 75. Friday, remaining hazy, hot, and humid, mostly sunny. Isolated thunderstorms possible, 90 to 95. From your Weather Authority, I'm meteorologist Craig Flint.
0: Back to the music on Erie Country in 3, 2, 1. Yep, three shakes of a lamb's tail.

Jason Aldean and Luke Bryan, by the way, are bringing John Party and Chase Matthew along with them on their Double Down tour. If you missed out, don't worry. I've got another chance for you later on today here on Erie Country, 97.9 and 96.3. Hey, how you doing? I'm Alessia. Sheffield's on a vacation, so I'll be here for just a little bit.

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0: I got in a heated debate this week that I just did not realize we had to discuss. That would be soft-served ice cream versus hard ice cream. Okay, you know, I am a big fan of both, as in, I'm not going to be picky. I'm going to eat ice cream either way, but if I had to choose one, soft-serve all the way. Who's not with me? 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I got to go get some whippy dip.
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1: 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The person from the funeral home who was doing my grandfather's funeral kept calling him Harold. His name was Herbert. This was not a one-time mistake. And finally, I start counting like the count on Sesame. It's my grandfather's funeral. And I go, six wrong. So the last one was nine times wrong.
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we carry on into the evening together here on Erie Country 97.9 and 96.3. I'm Alessia, filling in for Sheffield this week, and I'm going to have another chance for you to win that trip to see Jason Aldean and Luke Bryan on their Double Down Tour. So, if you want in on this, keep listening. I'm going to have a national keyword coming up for you next.

perfect night to just drive around with the windows down, enjoying the warm weather and having really nothing to do. Hopefully you got nothing to do. Then again, there's a lot of people off on vacation and they use that for catch-up time, which I totally understand. 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And I think that it helps me be more productive to listen to my favorite songs.

Ella Langley knows that we all want to be a little bit like her. Like, if I could sing like her, dress like her, a normal day here in the station, probably I would not be showing up looking like a cowgirl princess. Without making some people wonder, Sheffield would be like, where are you going? One day, I'm just going to show up here looking like Ella Langley. Boots and all.

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21: I'm Craig Flinch from your Weather Authority. Today, breezy afternoon, plenty of sunshine, very hot and humid. Heat index approaching or exceeding 100. Heat advisory, high of 90 to 95. Tonight, hot evening, very warm and humid all night. Small risk for an isolated thundershower late, near 75. Friday, remaining hazy, hot, and humid, mostly sunny. Isolated thunderstorms possible, 90 to 95. From your Weather Authority, I'm meteorologist Craig Flinch.
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text the national keyword play, P-L-A-Y, to 95819 if you missed out so you can win a trip to see Jason Aldean and Luke Bryan on their Double Down tour. If you're lucky enough, that's a duo I'd love to see. Did you end up seeing Ella Langley and Morgan Wallen at all on their tour? I know a lot of people that got to go and see them. Man, I still need to cross Morgan Wallen off my list, so maybe next time around, let me know.

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18: Low in the mid-70s tonight, but warm and humid. More of that tomorrow. Very hot in the 90s. Could feel like 100 at times. Showers in the late afternoon into the evening should cool things down, however.
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I'm Alessia. Thanks for listening and hanging in there with me while Sheffield's on vacation. I'll be back tomorrow with more chances for you to win that trip to see Jason Aldean and Luke Bryan. You take care of yourself. I will catch you then.

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19: Low in the mid-70s tonight, but warm and humid. More of that tomorrow. Very hot in the 90s. Could feel like 100 at times. Showers in late afternoon into the evening should cool things down, however.
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Country Nights Live. It is Bev. Oh my goodness, we are getting closer and closer to fireworks galore. 4th of July right around the corner. We've got Atlas on the show tomorrow night. Here's Dustin Lynch and Where It's At.

0: Bailey Zimmerman, Chevy Silverado. This is Country Nights Live. I don't know if it's too soon or not, since the charges are actually dropped from the incident in Albuquerque, New Mexico. But somebody was asking me about if Bailey has ADHD or not. Here's what he had to say not that long ago.
1: All right. Everybody always asks me, Bailey, are you on drugs? Do you do drugs? How do you have so much energy? Are you on drugs? No. I have ADHD, a severe case of ADHD, which is like, gives me so much energy. But I don't do drugs. Clear in the air. Don't do drugs.
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Already a huge fan of Lauren Elena and Chase Matthew individually, both of them together. 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It's All My Exes on Country Nights Live. 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
1: Jordan Davis had a wild moment at the Canadian border, briefly detained because someone in Indiana with his name has outstanding charges. Davis laughed it off, made his show in Ontario, and says Border Patrol was just doing their job. Dylan Scott's little boy stole the show at the Greenlee Stampede. Fans kept handing the two-year-old dollar bills during Check Yes or No, and Dylan joked, Baron made a whole dollar before the kid went back for even more. And Brandon Lake says he never turns down a chance to work with country artists, calling his recent collabs with Jelly Roll, Cody Johnson, and Lady Wilson offerings and saying, God loves collaboration. That's your Country Nights Live news update. I'm Bev Rainey.
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5: Low in the mid-70s tonight, but warm and humid. More of that tomorrow. Very hot in the 90s. Could feel like 100 at times. Showers in the late afternoon into the evening should cool things down, however.
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